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2: Tonight brings mostly cloudy skies with late night lows near 56. Sunshine takes over tomorrow and temperatures climb into the low 80s. Clouds return tomorrow night as lows slip back to the low 60s. Saturday keeps things partly cloudy, with highs reaching the upper 80s. Sunday stays partly cloudy too, and the heat really builds, with highs in the low 90s and lows holding in the low 70s.
3: Great piece from our Success 101 files. You want to be more productive at work? Then just get creative off the clock. Now, this is the recommendation of organizational psychologist Kevin Eichelman from San Francisco State University. His studies found workers who spent time and mental energy during their off hours doing something entirely unrelated to work, like painting or cooking, even knitting, felt much more refreshed. And they returned to work more motivated to tackle their to-do list compared to people without hobbies or creative pursuits. Dr. Eichelman believes this is because hobbies help people relax and de-stress, challenge them to learn new skills, and then boost their sense of control. The things people learn while doing hobbies like patience and problem solving can translate directly to workplace performance. In fact, regular hobbyists were better at bouncing back from the stresses and demands at work and much more likely to pitch in to help coworkers. And that willingness to help translated to big benefits because the stats show regular hobbyists ranked up to 30% higher on performance reviews. Bottom line, if you're doing something you enjoy that engages your mind and teaches you non-work related skills, you are, in fact, more likely to be productive at work and get raises and promotions.
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5: In Major League Baseball, Dominic Smith came in clutch for the Braves.
6: Runners ready to take off on contact. 1-1 pitch hit well. Deep right field. Going back. He just took him deep downtown. It's a three-run homer right on into the chop house. Braves take the lead on the three-run bomb by Dom Smith. That is now 5-3 Atlanta.
5: You heard it all on the Braves Radio Network. They held on to defeat the Padres 6-5. The Blue Jays beat the Tampa Bay Rays 3-1, but Tampa Bay still has a two-game lead in the AL East, while the Twins rallied to beat the Guardians in 12 innings, 3-1. Right now, it's the top of the eighth inning, and the Diamondbacks lead the Cardinals 4-2. In the NFL, Carolina Panthers' promising second-year linebacker Nick Scorton tore his ACL during the team's first day of training camp and will be out for the rest of the season. He will seek a second opinion.
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11: Tonight brings mostly cloudy skies with late night lows near 56. Sunshine takes over tomorrow and temperatures climb into the low 80s. Clouds return tomorrow night as lows slip back to the low 60s. Saturday keeps things partly cloudy, with highs reaching the upper 80s. Sunday stays partly cloudy too, and the heat really builds, with highs in the low 90s and lows holding in the low 70s.
12: John Teschel, Gibb Gerard, and we are talking about deep sleep, something we all want for our brain health, for our relationships, for our job, everything.
13: We need it.
12: For our midsection.
13: That's true.
12: Okay, so here's something that changed how I deal with my nights. So during deep sleep, our brain runs a cleanup cycle that clears out waste. We've talked about it before, including the buildup. Researchers have linked to memory trouble as we age. What you should do is make sure you eat your last big meal about 3 hours before bed.
13: Mm-hmm.
12: Turns out that late, heavy eating fragments our deep sleep.
13: This ruins my life.
12: We used to do this in New York all the time. We'd eat at 10 o'clock at night. That's why I wasn't sleeping there.
13: There's a reason it's called the city that never sleeps. It's because you eat dinner at 10 o'clock at night. You can't fall asleep until 3 o'clock in the morning.
12: Also, if you're going to drink alcohol, you need to move it earlier so your body can metabolize it.
13: I saw this thing recently where it basically says the same thing, where if you are going to drink alcohol, day drinking is actually the best way to drink. So alcoholics everywhere are like, yeah, I've been doing this for years. It works great. Bottom line is, you know, alcohol is fine in moderation, in extreme moderation. No amount of alcohol is really beneficial for you, but if you're going to do it, you should do it. You can do it in moderation. Doing it during the day, earlier in the day, is better because your liver's able to process all of it, so it doesn't interrupt that deep sleep that it often interrupts if you have alcohol late at night.
12: Yeah. Again, if you want these tips in your email, in your email server, what is it called? Your app?
13: Inbox?
12: Yeah. Inbox. Thank you.
13: That's what I'm here for.
12: Hey, now I'm on the radio. Just go to Tesh.com and sign up.

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1: President Trump says he's close to deciding on a massive attack against Iran, telling Axios the strikes would be bigger than ones conducted during Operation Epic Fury. This as the U.S. and Iran have renewed attacks against each other, and with Iran once again targeting cargo ships in the Strait of Hormuz. The president posted to social media today that any and all damages to ships struck by Iran will be paid for by Iranian money that the U.S. currently controls. He did not indicate where that money may come from, but the U.S. has frozen billions of dollars worth of Iranian assets. Tropical Storm Bertha is moving across eastern Texas. The National Hurricane Center says it's spreading heavy rains along parts of the Texas coast, packing winds of about 40 miles an hour. The storm's expected to move westward and lose strength as it moves through Texas. The Justice Department is withdrawing subpoenas issued earlier this month to several New York Times reporters.
2: According to the New York Times, the DOJ sought phone and text messaging records from reporters, and in some cases, those of family members in connection to the department's probe of the outlet's reporting on the new Air Force One jet gifted by Qatar. The Trump administration was pushing to identify the confidential government sources who spoke with reporters about the jet's security capabilities. However, the DOJ announced plans to withdraw the subpoenas during a hearing in a Manhattan courtroom Thursday, in which a judge was considering whether to grant the Times' motion to dismiss the request. In New York, I'm Jonathan O'Halloran.
1: A coalition of blue states is suing the Trump administration now over FEMA's new conditions set on receiving FEMA grant funding. According to the lawsuit, states have to verify the citizenship of their voter rolls to access one of FEMA's largest funding pots. The states claim the new demands are without authority and relate to elections and immigration enforcement, not disasters. This follows a previous ruling which found FEMA unlawfully was tying grants to immigration conditions. I'm Scott Carr.
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10: Tonight brings mostly cloudy skies with late-night lows near 56. Sunshine takes over tomorrow and temperatures climb into the low 80s. Clouds return tomorrow night as lows slip back to the low 60s. Saturday keeps things partly cloudy, with highs reaching the upper 80s. Sunday stays partly cloudy too, and the heat really builds, with highs in the low 90s and lows holding in the low 70s.
11: From our Success 101 files, it's time to boost your odds of nailing your next job interview. Just make sure you pitch your qualifications in person or via Skype instead of just submitting a written application and resume. Face-to-face interviews may be more nerve-wracking, but behavioral science professor Dr. Nicholas Epley from the University of Chicago Booth School of Business says, when a hiring manager can hear your voice, they'll rate you as more intelligent, competent, and thoughtful. That significantly raises your odds of being hired. So Dr. Epley says he believes you're going to have a much bigger advantage over the competition if you find a way to do your interview face-to-face or at least where the interviewer can hear your voice.
12: Intelligence for your life.
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Alan Jackson, Kenny Chesney, Brooks and Dunn. 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
4: In baseball, it's been back and forth between the Royals and the Tigers in Detroit. Kansas City on the scoreboard first, thanks to an Isaac Collins two-run homer, but Detroit responded with a three-run shot from James Outman. Then Kansas City tied the game on a Josh Rojas RBI single, but Detroit is back on top. Dylan Dingler with an RBI double, and now the Tigers lead the Royals 4-3. It's the bottom of the eighth inning in Detroit. The Diamondbacks outscored the Cardinals in St. Louis 10-6. The Blue Jays topped the Rays 3-1, but Tampa Bay still leads the AL East by two games. And it took 12 innings, but the Twins outscored the Guardians in Cleveland 3-1, and the Braves edged the Padres 6-5. In the NFL, Arizona quarterback Jacoby Brissett, who's seeking a new contract, will practice at training camp, according to head coach Mike LaFleur.
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9: Tonight brings mostly cloudy skies with late-night lows near 56. Sunshine takes over tomorrow and temperatures climb into the low 80s. Clouds return tomorrow night as lows slip back to the low 60s. Saturday keeps things partly cloudy, with highs reaching the upper 80s. Sunday stays partly cloudy too, and the heat really builds, with highs in the low 90s and lows holding in the low 70s.
10: So we always hear that high blood pressure is bad for us, but experts say pay attention to low blood pressure too, because we now know that can be just as dangerous. So follow me here. According to a recent study from the University Medical Center Amsterdam, researchers tracked more than 600 middle-aged people for 4 years, and the result? Those with the lowest blood pressure readings consistently showed the most signs of brain shrinkage. Well, how low is too low? Researchers say pay attention to the bottom number in your blood pressure readings. That's your diastolic blood pressure. If that number is under 60, which is really low, it's a problem because it means you're not getting healthy blood flow to the brain. Without oxygen, brain cells die and brain matter does shrink. In other words, get your blood pressure checked regularly, and if it's too low, talk to your doctor about taking steps to raise it. Connie and I use one of those home blood pressure machines. It works great. Or ask about taking a B vitamin supplement, because some research suggests that B vitamins can help slow age-related brain shrinking by up to 30%.

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8: Tonight brings mostly cloudy skies with late night lows near 56. Sunshine takes over tomorrow and temperatures climb into the low 80s. Clouds return tomorrow night as lows slip back to the low 60s. Saturday keeps things partly cloudy, with highs reaching the upper 80s. Sunday stays partly cloudy too, and the heat really builds, with highs in the low 90s and lows holding in the low 70s.
9: My name is John Tesh, and you are listening to Intelligence for Your Life, also available on my website, which is tesh.com. And listen to this from our health and wellness files. If you suffer from anxiety, experts say you might want to work on your balance. So this is the latest research out of Tel Aviv University. Turns out people with anxiety who practiced exercises designed to improve balance became much more calm. So things like standing on one leg. The researchers say the same areas of the brain that govern anxiety also manage our balance. So improving balance also improves anxiety. This is one of the reasons Tai Chi is so good for anxiety. Now, in the study from Tel Aviv University, the researchers had kids with generalized anxiety disorder perform several balance exercises. They found that most kids with anxiety also had a difficult time performing different balancing exercises. But after a 12-week course where kids worked on their balance, they had a noticeable improvement in their levels of anxiety. Again, from research out of Tel Aviv University, people with anxiety who practiced exercises designed to improve balance became more calm.
0: Intelligence for your life.
9: Coming up from our relationship files, therapists now say there's one question every couple should ask each other at least once a year. It takes only about 30 seconds, and I'll share it with you next.

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5: In baseball, it's been back and forth between the Royals and the Tigers in Detroit. Kansas City on the scoreboard first, thanks to an Isaac Collins two-run homer, but Detroit responded with a three-run shot from James Outman. Then Kansas City tied the game on a Josh Rojas RBI single, but Detroit is back on top. Dylan Dingler with an RBI double, and now the Tigers lead the Royals 4-3. It's the bottom of the eighth inning in Detroit. The Diamondbacks outscored the Cardinals in St. Louis 10-6. The Blue Jays topped the Rays 3-1, but Tampa Bay still leads the AL East by two games. And it took 12 innings, but the Twins outscored the Guardians in Cleveland 3-1, and the Braves edged the Padres 6-5. In the NFL, Arizona quarterback Jacoby Brissett, who's seeking a new contract, will practice at training camp, according to head coach Mike LaFleur.
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9: Overnight, expect mostly cloudy skies with lows in the mid-50s. Sunshine takes over tomorrow as highs push toward 80, then clouds build back in tomorrow night with lows near 62. Saturday brings a mix of sun and clouds with highs in the upper 80s, and Sunday turns hot under a few clouds with a high in the low 90s. Monday, rain is possible. Highs near 92. Lows falling to the mid-60s. Winds out of the west at 10.
10: I want to tell you about the question that relationship experts say every couple should ask each other at least once a year. And it's pretty simple. And here it is. If you had to describe our relationship in three words, what would they be and why? Therapist Laura Todd says this one question offers a quick emotional snapshot of where a relationship really stands. Todd compares relationships to two vines. If you leave the vines alone, they can grow apart. But if you tend to the vines, they intertwine. And with relationships, meaningful conversations help you stay connected and grow stronger. The beauty of the three words exercise is that it makes difficult conversations feel less overwhelming. Maybe your partner says supportive, fun, and connected, or maybe the words are distant, stressful, and exhausted. The goal isn't to call anybody out, it's to open a door. And if what comes up needs a deeper conversation, don't try to solve things when either of you are tired or distracted. Just know the healthiest relationships aren't the ones that never struggle. They're the ones where both people keep checking in. That's big. And you can use these three words, the three-word technique, as your starting point.
11: Intelligence for your life.
10: And coming up, what's the germiest thing in the grocery store today? Is it the conveyor belt, the credit card signing pen, or is it the self-checkout? This one surprised me, and it's next.

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1: The U.S. Military Central Command says it's carrying out a 13th consecutive night of strikes on Iran. CENTCOM posts it's aiming to hold Iran accountable and diminish threats from the Islamic Revolutionary Guard Corps to commercial shipping. This as President Trump tells Axios he's close to deciding on a massive attack against Iran, not giving a deadline for when he might make the decision. He says any and all damages to ships struck by Iran will be paid for by Iranian money that the U.S. has in its possession and controls. A community in Queens, New York, gathered Thursday to remember Sergeant Angel Rampersad, one of four American soldiers recently killed in the war.
2: Rampersad's mother remembering her 28-year-old daughter in their Ozone Park neighborhood as someone who loved her country.
3: She fought for this country and she died for this country, and I am a mother that's highly proud of her.
2: She was joined by other family members, friends, neighbors, and Queensboro President Donovan Richards, who said Angel will forever be a hero in Ozone Park. He says the block Rampersad lived on with her family will be renamed in her honor. A community vigil is planned for Monday. In New York, I'm Jonathan O'Halloran.
1: The president says he's placing new tariffs on countries around the world, including the European Union. The sweeping tariffs would take effect tonight at midnight, just as previous 10% temporary tariffs expire. Bertha has been downgraded to a tropical depression as it moves across eastern Texas tonight. The latest National Hurricane Center update says the storm's wind speeds have slowed to 35 miles an hour, but still spreading heavy rains along parts of the Texas coast. Set to rule the box office again this weekend is Christopher Nolan's epic, The Odyssey.
4: Does this mean you'll come back?
5: What if I can't?
1: It's expected to make between another $75 and $85 million in its second weekend. The film's made $182 domestically so far, with a global total of more than $303 million. I'm Scott Carr.
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10: Overnight, expect mostly cloudy skies with lows in the mid-50s. Sunshine takes over tomorrow as highs push toward 80, then clouds build back in tomorrow night with lows near 62. Saturday brings a mix of sun and clouds with highs in the upper 80s, and Sunday turns hot under a few clouds with a high in the low 90s. Monday, rain is possible. Highs near 92, lows falling to the mid-60s, winds out of the west at 10.
11: Heads up, my intelligent friends. Do you frequently use the self-checkout at the grocery store? I do. I did yesterday. Well, we're supposed to keep some hand sanitizer close by next time because a brand new study has found out just how germy those bagging stations are. Scientists from the Liverpool School of Tropical Medicine, they swabbed items that people touch every day, things like handrails, door handles, keypads, and self-service checkouts, and they analyzed the samples in a lab. Now, they found many of the items contained very high bacterial loads, but the results from these self-service checkouts were particularly alarming, quote-unquote. They contained five types of bacteria that are known to cause disease in people, and the amount of bacteria they found was also alarming, considering how many people touch self-checkout stations every day, and they are not cleaned, most of them, between customers. So make sure you have some hand sanitizer with you or wash your hands as soon as possible after you shop.

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5: In baseball, it's been back and forth between the Royals and the Tigers in Detroit. Kansas City on the scoreboard first, thanks to an Isaac Collins two-run homer, but Detroit responded with a three-run shot from James Outman. Then Kansas City tied the game on a Josh Rojas RBI single, but Detroit is back on top. Dylan Dingler with an RBI double, and now the Tigers lead the Royals 4-3. It's the bottom of the eighth inning in Detroit. The Diamondbacks outscored the Cardinals in St. Louis 10-6. The Blue Jays topped the Rays 3-1, but Tampa Bay still leads the AL East by two games. And it took 12 innings, but the Twins outscored the Guardians in Cleveland 3-1, and the Braves edged the Padres 6-5. In the NFL, Arizona quarterback Jacoby Brissett, who's seeking a new contract, will practice at training camp, according to head coach Mike LaFleur.
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9: Overnight, expect mostly cloudy skies with lows in the mid-50s. Sunshine takes over tomorrow as highs push toward 80, then clouds build back in tomorrow night with lows near 62. Saturday brings a mix of sun and clouds with highs in the upper 80s, and Sunday turns hot under a few clouds with a high in the low 90s. Monday, rain is possible. Highs near 92, lows falling to the mid-60s, winds out of the west at 10.
10: So, Gabe, you and I both, do you still take creatine?
11: I take it when I'm lifting weights, on workout days.
10: I take 5 grams a day because I heard it was really good for my brain.
11: Yeah. And some people say 10 to 15 is the mental effect.
10: I got nauseous. I couldn't do it. So it turns out the creatine does help cells produce energy, and your brain is the hungriest organ that we own. Researchers now studying it in adults over 50 for memory and even sleep-deprived thinking. Early results are really good, not miraculous, but interesting, as they say. Mm-hmm. It's also one of the most studied supplements on the shelf. But experts say it's still basics. They come first. No powder outruns a good night's sleep.
11: Nope.
10: Fish on your plate, a brisk walk. And so, maybe careful with this.
11: So look, supplementation is not going to beat lifestyle choices over time, right? If supplementation can enhance lifestyle choices over time, it can help you deal with a bad week where you have to compensate for not getting enough sleep, but you're not going to beat getting the proper amount of sleep and the proper amount of exercise on a regular basis. Creatine deals with one of your cellular respiratory functions, which is the phosphate respiration, which precedes aerobic respiration, which precedes anaerobic respiration, depending on the conditions in which your body is operating. That phosphate burning makes great for quick firing cells, right? It's a great way of getting energy to your cells quickly, and you're bolstering that with creatine, which is why you feel that mental effect. It's good for you. It's great. But it does not beat exercising regularly, getting plenty of sleep, and eating a food, a diet that is high in omega-3 fatty acid foods.
10: Yeah, amen to that.

0: Dog Country is W267CO Sparta and WBOG Toma.
1: The U.S. military's Central Command says it's carrying out a 13th consecutive night of strikes on Iran. CENTCOM Post is aiming to hold Iran accountable and diminish threats from the Islamic Revolutionary Guard Corps to commercial shipping. This as President Trump tells Axios he's close to deciding on a massive attack against Iran, not giving a deadline for when he might make the decision. He says any and all damages to ships struck by Iran will be paid for by Iranian money that the U.S. has in its possession and controls. A community in Queens, New York gathered Thursday to remember Sergeant Angel Rampersad, one of four American soldiers recently killed in the war.
2: Rampersad's mother remembering her 28-year-old daughter in their Ozone Park neighborhood as someone who loved her country.
3: She fought for this country and she died for this country, and I am a mother that's highly proud of her.
2: She was joined by other family members, friends, neighbors, and Queensboro President Donovan Richards, who said Angel will forever be a hero in Ozone Park. He says the block Rampersad lived on with her family will be renamed in her honor. A community vigil is planned for Monday. In New York, I'm Jonathan O'Halloran.
1: The president says he's placing new tariffs on countries around the world, including the European Union. The sweeping tariffs would take effect tonight at midnight, just as previous 10% temporary tariffs expire. Bertha has been downgraded to a tropical depression as it moves across eastern Texas tonight. The latest National Hurricane Center update says the storm's wind speeds have slowed to 35 miles an hour, but still spreading heavy rains along parts of the Texas coast. Set to rule the box office again this weekend is Christopher Nolan's epic, The Odyssey.
4: Tell us when you'll come back.
5: What if I can't?
1: It's expected to make between another $75 and $85 million in its second weekend. The film's made $182 domestically so far, with a global total of more than $303 million. I'm Scott Carr.
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12: Overnight, expect mostly cloudy skies with lows in the mid-50s. Sunshine takes over tomorrow as highs push toward 80, then clouds build back in tomorrow night with lows near 62. Saturday brings a mix of sun and clouds with highs in the upper 80s, and Sunday turns hot under a few clouds with a high in the low 90s. Monday, rain is possible. Highs near 92, lows falling to the mid-60s, winds out of the west at 10.
13: Important piece from our workplace files. You'll like this. 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Body language experts agree that leaning forward about 10 degrees while you're sitting will increase your odds of getting hired. This is because leaning toward your interviewer, it subconsciously signals that you're a go-getter. You're actively engaged in the conversation. It'll help you make a great impression that'll give you the edge on the competition. And when you get that job, please give us a little credit, will you?
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5: In baseball, it's been back and forth between the Royals and the Tigers in Detroit. Kansas City on the scoreboard first, thanks to an Isaac Collins two-run homer, but Detroit responded with a three-run shot from James Outman. Then Kansas City tied the game on a Josh Rojas RBI single, but Detroit is back on top. Dylan Dingler with an RBI double, and now the Tigers lead the Royals 4-3. It's the bottom of the eighth inning in Detroit. The Diamondbacks outscored the Cardinals in St. Louis 10-6. The Blue Jays topped the Rays 3-1, but Tampa Bay still leads the AL East by 2 games. And it took 12 innings, but the Twins outscored the Guardians in Cleveland 3-1, and the Braves edged the Padres 6-5. In the NFL, Arizona quarterback Jacoby Brissett, who's seeking a new contract, will practice at training camp, according to head coach Mike LaFleur.
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9: Overnight, expect mostly cloudy skies with lows in the mid-50s. Sunshine takes over tomorrow as highs push toward 80, then clouds build back in tomorrow night with lows near 62. Saturday brings a mix of sun and clouds with highs in the upper 80s, and Sunday turns hot under a few clouds with a high in the low 90s. Monday, rain is possible. Highs near 92, lows falling to the mid-60s, winds out of the west at 10.
10: Okay, you awesomely intelligent people, here's a surprising way to be happier and more successful. Just stop using the word sure. Like when the boss asks you to take on a new project or a friend asks if you'll help them move. Career expert Kat Bogard says a lot of us reflexively respond with one word, sure. I hate the word sure myself. It's really a half-hearted, non-committal way of saying yes, right? In fact, when you say sure, what most people hear is, I'm not thrilled about it, but I guess I'll do it anyway. Sure. Put it this way. If you ask somebody to marry you, would you rather hear, yes, absolutely, or sure? It's why language experts recommend cutting the word sure from our vocabulary. The thinking is most people prefer hearing definitive answers like yes or no. So what if you're in a situation where you can't say no, like at work? In that case, Bogard says most bosses would prefer hearing honesty over the word sure. So say, yes, I'll take on that project. I do have a lot on my plate already, so with your permission, I'd like to put other tasks aside. Bogard says it may not change your boss's mind, but you're going to come across a whole lot better than saying, sure.
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George Strait, Keith Urban, Randy Travis. 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

0: thanks for spending another hour with us. Hey, that's what friends are for, right? Bog Country is W267CO Sparta and WBOG Toma.
1: The U.S. military's Central Command says it's carrying out a 13th consecutive night of strikes on Iran. CENTCOM posts it's aiming to hold Iran accountable and diminish threats from the Islamic Revolutionary Guard Corps to commercial shipping. This as President Trump tells Axios he's close to deciding on a massive attack against Iran, not giving a deadline for when he might make the decision. He says any and all damages to ships struck by Iran will be paid for by Iranian money that the U.S. has in its possession and controls. He has not indicated where that money might come from, but the U.S. has frozen billions of dollars worth of Iranian assets. In New Jersey, the governor there, Mikey Sherrill, is cracking down on the pricing of groceries based on a surveillance of shoppers. Natalie Migliori has more.
2: The governor signed the Fair Price Protection Act to ban grocery delivery platforms from using consumer data to set custom prices on groceries and other household goods.
3: Companies figure out where you live, where you shop, and even what you're Googling. And they use that data to calculate specific, often higher prices for items you need without your knowledge.
2: Cheryl says the average family paid $310 more at the grocery store last year, partially blaming tariffs imposed by President Trump. I'm Natalie Migliori.
1: And the president said he's placing new tariffs on countries worldwide, including the European Union. They're set to take effect tonight, just as a previous 10% temporary tariff expires. Trump has said before he would not stop imposing tariffs, even after the U.S. Supreme Court struck down duties that he'd imposed last year. Police in New York City say during the World Cup, its Special Victims Unit was able to rescue 43 people from human traffickers, seven of which were minors. The special unit made 89 arrests during raids between June 11th and July 19th. During the tournament, Homeland Security says almost 700 human trafficking arrests were made nationwide. In all, 61 adults and 13 minors were rescued. I'm Scott Carr.
4: Overnight, expect mostly cloudy skies with lows in the mid-50s. Sunshine takes over tomorrow as highs push toward 80, then clouds build back in tomorrow night with lows near 62. Saturday brings a mix of sun and clouds with highs in the upper 80s, and Sunday turns hot under a few clouds with a high in the low 90s. Monday, rain is possible. Highs near 92, lows falling to the mid-60s, winds out of the west at 10.
5: 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And question, do you hang on to bad memories more often than you'd like? Maybe some nasty comments somebody made or an embarrassing moment. Here's how to let go of bad memories. You just picture the comment being said or the bad moment, and then picture yourself walking into another room. According to the journal Memory, when people memorize something and then walk into another room, they perform far worse on memory tests. In this case, that's a good thing because the act of crossing a threshold into another room, even just in your mind, restarts your memory. It serves as a, quote, event boundary in the mind, which sections off a memory and files it away. So while it's frustrating when you walk into another room and you forget why, you can actually use that technique to help yourself forget bad memories. This works. Yeah. How to let go of bad memories, picture the comment being said, or the bad moment, and then picture yourself walking into another room. Now try it.
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Rasco Flats, Tim McGraw, the Judds and Toby Keith. 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
2: In baseball, Dominic Smith came in clutch for the Braves.
3: Runners ready to take off on contact. 1-1 pitch hit well. Deep right field. Going back. He just took him deep downtown. It's a three-run homer right on into the chop house. Braves take the lead on the three-run bomb by Dom Smith. That is now 5-3 Atlanta.
2: You heard it all on the Braves radio network. They defeated the Padres 6-5. Atlanta leads the NL East by 4.5 games. The Blue Jays topped the Rays 3-1, but Tampa Bay still leads the AL East by 2 games. And the Twins rallied to defeat the Guardians 3-1. Cleveland is 1.5 games back of the White Sox in the AL Central. James Outman hit the go-ahead 3-run shot in the 7th inning as the Tigers beat the Royals 4-3. Detroit is 4 games out of the final wildcard spot in the AL. And the Diamondbacks topped the Cardinals 10-6.
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10: Expect mostly cloudy skies through the early morning with lows in the mid-50s. Sunshine takes over today with temperatures climbing into the low 80s. Clouds return later tonight as lows settle into the low 60s. Tomorrow brings another round of partly cloudy skies with a high in the upper 80s. Then Sunday turns partly cloudy and hot with highs in the low 90s.
11: Of course, we all know getting regular massages can soothe sore muscles and help us relax. But it turns out they can also improve our health dramatically. Here's how, according to kinesiologist Aaron Tonneson. First, a full-body massage can improve your sleep. It's because massage improves circulation, which sends more oxygenated blood to the brain. It also boosts production of feel-good endorphins, dopamine, and serotonin, all of which contribute to longer, deeper sleep. And then massage reduces anxiety. It helps reduce blood pressure, relaxes muscles, and slows breathing and heart rate. All you need is 5 minutes of massage to help reduce anxiety, nausea, and pain. Even a hand massage at a nail salon cuts production of stress hormones. And then massage can help migraines and chronic tension headaches because they target common headache triggers like muscle spasms, neck stiffness, and jaw pain from teeth grinding. Researchers at the Boulder College of Massage Therapy found that 2 half-hour massages a week can reduce the number of migraines and tension headaches, shorten their duration, and cut pain by up to 68%.
12: Intelligence for your life.
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Alan Jackson, Kenny Chesney, Brooks and Dunn, they all play here. 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

0: Log Country is W267CO Sparta and WBOG Toma.
1: The U.S. military's Central Command says it's completed the 13th straight night of strikes on Iran. In a post, CENTCOM says it's aiming to hold Iran accountable and diminish threats from the Islamic Revolutionary Guard to commercial shipping. Meanwhile, in an interview with Axios, President Trump says he's close to deciding on a massive attack against Iran. He said the strikes would be bigger than the ones conducted during Operation Epic Fury. The president didn't give a deadline for when he would make that decision. The president slapping new tariffs on countries around the world, including the European Union. Those sweeping tariffs take effect tonight, just as the previous 10% temporary tariffs expire. The White House says the new 10 to 12% tariffs are tied to countries' imports of goods made with forced labor. Trump has previously said the tariffs aren't going away after the Supreme Court struck down duties he imposed last year. The Democratic Party is set to make some key decisions about the 2028 presidential election. The Democratic National Committee will take key votes toward determining its 2028 presidential calendar as it meets in the nation's capital. The DNC is debating and could vote on Friday on which of the 12 states that have applied to run contests in the early window of 2028 should get the green light and what order they'd go in. The order of states could determine which candidates get the early momentum. Authorities have identified the man fatally shot by police in Wisconsin on Wednesday. Police say officers responded to a call near downtown Madison about a suspect reportedly checking car doors. That man has now been identified as Corey Ruiz, who police say was armed with a knife. Viral videos of the shooting have spurred protests calling for the officer who fired the shots to be arrested. Fernando Mendoza is officially now a Las Vegas Raider after signing his rookie contract on Thursday. The first overall pick in this year's NFL draft inked a four-year, $57.3 million deal as rookies reported to training camp. Mendoza is expected to start the season as the backup to 37-year-old quarterback Kirk Cousins. I'm Tammy Trujillo.
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6: Expect mostly cloudy skies through the early morning with lows in the mid-50s. Sunshine takes over today with temperatures climbing into the low 80s. Clouds return later tonight as lows settle into the low 60s. Tomorrow brings another round of partly cloudy skies with a high in the upper 80s. Then Sunday turns partly cloudy and hot with highs in the low 90s.
7: Welcome back to Intelligence for Your Life. Let's find out how your relationship is doing. All you have to do is look at your text messages. Wayne State University psychologists, they analyzed text messages between couples, and they found the words used showed how happy they were in the relationship. So, for example, scroll through your text messages, see how many times you use the word you. It turns out the more people use the word you in this study, the less happy the couple was. It's because the word you is often part of an accusation, right? Like, you are never around, or why did you do this? The use of emotion words in text messages is also revealing. Words like happy, excited, love, or great. The psychologist found the more positive emotion words a man used in his text messages, the more stable and happy the relationship tended to be. Now, women naturally use more emotion words, so it only mattered if men were texting them too. And the next clue to look for in your text messages, insider language. Now, this is huge. That means nicknames, inside jokes, abbreviations that are specific to you as a couple. Because having your own language, that creates a bond and shows you're invested in the relationship. Take a look at your text messages.
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3: Runners ready to take off on contact. 1-1 pitch hit well. Deep right field. Going back. He just took him deep downtown. It's a three-run homer right on into the chop house. Braves take the lead on the three-run bomb by Dom Smith. That is now 5-3 Atlanta.
2: You heard it all on the Braves radio network. They defeated the Padres 6-5. Atlanta leads the NL East by 4.5 games. The Blue Jays topped the Rays 3-1, but Tampa Bay still leads the AL East by 2 games. And the Twins rallied to defeat the Guardians 3-1. Cleveland is 1.5 games back of the White Sox in the AL Central. James Outman hit the go-ahead 3-run shot in the 7th inning as the Tigers beat the Royals 4-3. Detroit is 4 games out of the final wild card spot in the AL. And the Diamondbacks top the Cardinals 10-6.
4: Expect mostly cloudy skies through the early morning with lows in the mid-50s. Sunshine takes over today with temperatures climbing into the low 80s. Clouds return later tonight as lows settle into the low 60s. Tomorrow brings another round of partly cloudy skies with a high in the upper 80s. Then Sunday turns partly cloudy and hot with highs in the low 90s.
5: We get a lot of questions, Gib, about sleep gear, and this is a an email that we sent out just the other day. If you want to be a part of our email group, just go to tesh.com and sign up. Well, people really want to know about Oura rings and all the rest of it.
6: Oh, yeah.
5: So let's do a worth it and not worth it, according to the experts.
6: Ooh, I love this.
5: Worth it is cooling.
6: Oh, yeah.
5: Temperature is the number one reason people wake up. A cooling topper or breathable sheet or bedroom climate device can really change things for you.
6: Absolutely. I use the good old-fashioned stick one leg out of the covers to allow my body to cool.
5: That works.
6: That works for me. And one of the biggest issues with this is that we've switched to very comfortable memory foam tops on our beds, but they don't breathe very well, and so people get hot, and we're realizing what a huge correlation that is to sleep quality.
5: Also, not worth it, mouth taping. You and I talked about this on the podcast.
6: It can be really dangerous.
5: It's everywhere now, but the research doesn't back it. It can be risky to tape your mouth so you'll breathe through your nose, but it could kill you.
6: Okay, it's good advice. Yeah.
5: Also, not worth it. Any gadget promising to fix your sleep overnight doesn't work.
6: A prescribed CPAP machine, if you have sleep apnea, can be a lifesaver, and it can start working immediately. But that's something that you have to deal with a sleep specialist in order to figure out if you need it or not.
5: Also, one more worth it is the blackout. A good sleep mask or blackout curtains. They're cheap with a high return for sleep.
6: They're very cheap, and they make the little ones that have the eye pockets now that are way more comfortable than the old ones.

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1: U.S. military's Central Command says it's completed the 13th straight night of strikes on Iran. In a post, CENTCOM says it's aiming to hold Iran accountable and diminish threats from the Islamic Revolutionary Guard to commercial shipping. Meanwhile, in an interview with Axios, President Trump says he's close to deciding on a massive attack against Iran. He said the strikes would be bigger than the ones conducted during Operation Epic Fury. The president didn't give a deadline for when he would make that decision. The president slapping new tariffs on countries around the world, including the European Union. Those sweeping tariffs take effect tonight, just as the previous 10% temporary tariffs expire. The White House says the new 10 to 12% tariffs are tied to countries' imports of goods made with forced labor. Trump has previously said the tariffs aren't going away after the Supreme Court struck down duties he imposed last year. The Democratic Party is set to make some key decisions about the 2028 presidential election. The Democratic National Committee will take key votes toward determining its 2028 presidential calendar as it meets in the nation's capital. The DNC is debating and could vote on Friday on which of the 12 states that have applied to run contests in the early window of 2028 should get the green light and what order they'd go in. The order of states could determine which candidates get the early momentum. Authorities have identified the man fatally shot by police in Wisconsin on Wednesday. Police say officers responded to a call near downtown Madison about a suspect reportedly checking car doors. That man has now been identified as Corey Ruiz, who police say was armed with a knife. Viral videos of the shooting have spurred protests calling for the officer who fired the shots to be arrested. Fernando Mendoza is officially now a Las Vegas Raider after signing his rookie contract on Thursday. The first overall pick in this year's NFL draft inked a four-year, $57.3 million deal as rookies reported to training camp. Mendoza is expected to start the season as the backup to 37-year-old quarterback Kirk Cousins. I'm Tammy Trujillo.
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4: Expect mostly cloudy skies through the early morning with lows in the mid-50s. Sunshine takes over today with temperatures climbing into the low 80s. Clouds return later tonight as lows settle into the low 60s. Tomorrow brings another round of partly cloudy skies with a high in the upper 80s. Then Sunday turns partly cloudy and hot with highs in the low 90s.
5: 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And look for yellow spots on your watermelon. 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So a yellow spot means if that's the watermelon you select, it's going to be sweet.
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2: In baseball, Dominic Smith came in clutch for the Braves.
3: Runners ready to take off on contact. 1-1 pitch hit well. Deep right field. Going back. He just took him deep downtown. It's a three-run homer right on into the chop house. Braves take the lead on the three-run bomb by Dom Smith. That is now 5-3 Atlanta.
2: You heard it all on the Braves radio network. They defeated the Padres 6-5. Atlanta leaves the NL East by 4.5 games. The Blue Jays topped the Rays 3-1, but Tampa Bay still leads the AL East by 2 games. And the Twins rallied to defeat the Guardians 3-1. Cleveland is 1.5 games back of the White Sox in the AL Central. James Outman hit the go-ahead 3-run shot in the 7th inning as the Tigers beat the Royals 4-3. Detroit is 4 games out of the final wild card spot in the AL. And the Diamondbacks topped the Cardinals 10-6.
4: Expect mostly cloudy skies through the early morning with lows in the mid-50s. Sunshine takes over today with temperatures climbing into the low 80s. Clouds return later tonight as lows settle into the low 60s. Tomorrow brings another round of partly cloudy skies with a high in the upper 80s. Then Sunday turns partly cloudy and hot with highs in the low 90s.
5: Okay, intelligent people, we need to get serious about honking, horn honking, because according to AAA, honking at other drivers is creating more road rage than ever before. Psychologist Dr. Robert Nemirovsky says, what happens is you honk at somebody, it ignites their stress response, and that overrides the part of their brain that regulates decision-making and impulse control. So they may believe with all their heart that ramming your car is the only way to teach you a lesson, and that's no exaggeration. Aggressive driving is responsible for more than half of all fatal collisions. The Institute of Traffic Accident Investigators found that car horns actually cause more collisions than they prevent. In the hundreds of accidents they studied, nobody was able to honk and steer at the same time. And they found in simulations, it takes 2 to 3 times longer to honk than it does to steer or brake. More data from these studies? People honk more when it's hot than when it's cold. And they honk more on work days than on weekends. So, psychologist Dr. Nemirovsky says, commit this driving mantra to your memory and repeat it anytime you want to honk. Forget it. Drive on. It is not worth going to prison, the hospital, or worse.
1: Intelligence for your life.

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1: Secretary of State Marco Rubio says any action Iran takes against the United States will be met with overwhelming force.
2: I saw Arachi, their foreign minister, who the other day say or something about their policies, an eye for an eye. The president's policy is a head for an eye. I mean, honestly, that's what it's going to be. I mean, they will pay a very heavy price for the things they're doing. They're already paying a very heavy price.
1: Rubio issued that warning Thursday at a summit of Asian nations in the Philippines. Both the U.S. and Iran have accused each other of violating the terms of a ceasefire that was signed last month. 17 U.S. soldiers have died so far in the war with Iran since March. President Trump is slapping new tariffs on countries around the world. The sweeping tariffs are taking effect just as the previous 10% temporary tariffs expire. The White House says the new 10 to 12% tariffs are tied to countries' imports of goods made with forced labor. Trump has previously said the tariffs aren't going away after the Supreme Court struck down duties he imposed last year. Stress is one reason that people use cannabis, but it might have the opposite effect for regular users. Brad Ford reports.
3: Cortisol is nicknamed the stress hormone. Research from Oregon State University finds that cannabis users often have higher levels of cortisol in the morning than people who don't use cannabis. That could have a negative effect on stress response systems over time. Prolonged periods of high cortisol levels can have harmful effects on the body, including anxiety and heart disease. I'm Brad Ford.
1: SpaceX's planned Thursday test launch of its massive Starship rocket's been bumped to today. The mission was previously planned for July 16th, but scrubbed at the last minute because of an issue with several of the rocket's 33 Raptor engines. Yesterday's launch attempt from Starbase Texas was called off due to weather, with what was Tropical Storm Bertha making its presence felt across the region. Another attempt is now on the calendar for tonight. If all goes as planned, this will be the 13th test flight for Starship. I'm Tammy Trujillo.
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8: Expect mostly cloudy skies through the early morning, with lows in the mid-50s. Sunshine takes over today, with temperatures climbing into the low 80s. Clouds return later tonight as lows settle into the low 60s. Tomorrow brings another round of partly cloudy skies, with a high in the upper 80s. Then Sunday turns partly cloudy and hot, with highs in the low 90s.
9: Welcome to Intelligence for Your Life on the radio. My name is John Tesh. As per always, we're here to move you forward in your life. And let's say you have a big mental challenge coming up, maybe an exam, a technical problem, or you're working through your business strategy. What should you do in the 10 minutes before you sit down and start trying to solve problems? Well, we know now. According to the University of Michigan, you should spend 10 minutes just chit-chatting with friends or acquaintances, because small talk is the best mental warm-up. In a study, hundreds of volunteers engaged in various activities before taking cognitive tests, and the activity that boosted their performance the most was just a bit of pleasant small talk. Psychologist Oscar Ybarra led the research. He says, a friendly conversation is actually a workout for the brain. You need to read the other person's emotions, absorb information, and respond. It's a workout for our executive functioning, the part of the brain responsible for working memory, focus, and switching attention. So, a friendly chat will prime your brain to pay attention, remember details, and switch between thoughts fluidly. And that will improve your performance on mental tasks. There you have it.
10: Intelligence for Your Life with John Tesh.
9: Coming up, I didn't see this one coming. This will be a conversation starter. Did you know that matchbooks are making a surprising comeback? Restaurants can't keep them on the tables, and collectors are trading them, and sales are up 75% every year. We'll talk about the trend next. Matchbooks.

waits patiently. George Strait, Keith Urban, Randy Travis, they all play here. 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
2: In baseball, Dominic Smith came in clutch for the Braves.
3: Runners ready to take off on contact. 1-1 pitch hit well. Deep right field. Going back. He just took him deep downtown. It's a three-run homer right on into the chop house. Braves take the lead on the three-run bomb by Dom Smith. That is now 5-3 Atlanta.
2: You heard it all on the Braves radio network. They defeated the Padres 6-5. Atlanta leaves the NL East by 4.5 games. The Blue Jays topped the Rays 3-1, but Tampa Bay still leads the AL East by 2 games. And the Twins rallied to defeat the Guardians 3-1. Cleveland is 1.5 games back of the White Sox in the AL Central. James Outman hit the go-ahead 3-run shot in the 7th inning as the Tigers beat the Royals 4-3. Detroit is 4 games out of the final wild card spot in the AL. And the Diamondbacks topped the Cardinals 10-6.
4: Expect mostly cloudy skies through the early morning with lows in the mid-50s. Sunshine takes over today with temperatures climbing into the low 80s. Clouds return later tonight as lows settle into the low 60s. Tomorrow brings another round of partly cloudy skies with a high in the upper 80s. Then Sunday turns partly cloudy and hot with highs in the low 90s.
5: In the 1900s, there was a hobby that a lot of people had, including my dad, collecting matchbooks from restaurants, bars, hotels, even theaters. It fell out of fashion, but now collecting matchbooks is making a comeback. It's a thing. And the youngest adults, Gen Z, are really into it. To them, they seem retro. They're souvenirs and even tiny pieces of art. Some restaurants say today's customers now ask for matchbooks. And at one New York restaurant, the owners had to limit how many matchbooks they left on tables because guests were taking stacks of them. Experts say part of the appeal is nostalgia. In a world of digital boarding passes and digital tickets and digital photos, a matchbook is something you can hold on to. Collectors, known as filuminists, trade them, display them, and even buy and sell them online. eBay has more than 700,000 listings for matchbooks. Etsy sells both vintage originals and custom versions for weddings and birthdays. And marketing experts say businesses love them too, because a matchbook is a reminder of a great meal, a fun night out, or a memorable experience. I get it. I grew up with it. And they give people something increasingly rare, a physical memento they can slip into a pocket and keep long after the experience is over.
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5: And coming up, are you a zombie eater? It's a term nutritionists give to those who look at screens while eating, whether it's watching TV or scrolling through your phone. In a moment, I'll tell you what scientists discovered happens to our body when we eat like a zombie.

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0: Fog Country is W267 CO Sparta and WBOG Toma, a locally operated Magnum.media station.
1: President Trump says a commitment is in place from major utilities and other companies to prevent consumers from bearing higher electricity costs connected to AI data center expansions nationwide. Scott Carr reports.
2: Opposition to data centers has been growing nationally, leading some states to consider moratoriums. Speaking from EPA headquarters Thursday, President Trump promoted an updated ratepayer protection pledge, which is meant to reduce the burden of potentially skyrocketing electric bills for consumers while still giving the nation an edge in the AI race. Trump says the plan will let tech companies build their own power plants, and that major utilities have signed on to the pledge along with Google, Microsoft, Meta, Oracle, OpenAI, and Amazon. I'm Scott Carr in Washington.
1: Secretary of State Marco Rubio says any action Iran takes against the United States will be met with overwhelming force.
3: I saw Araghchi, their foreign minister, who the other day say or something about their policies, an eye for an eye. The president's policy is a head for an eye. I mean, honestly, that's what it's going to be. I mean, they will pay a very heavy price for the things they're doing. They're already paying a very heavy price.
1: Rubio issued the warning Thursday at a summit of Asian nations in the Philippines. Both the U.S. and Iran have accused each other of violating the terms of a ceasefire that was signed last month. 17 U.S. soldiers have died in the war with Iran since March. The Ebola death toll in the Democratic Republic of Congo has topped 1,000. Health officials say there have been more than 2,500 confirmed cases since the African nation declared an epidemic 9 weeks ago. Conditions on the ground in Congo are said to be dire, with hospitals overwhelmed and many healthcare workers, including doctors, not getting paid in this conflict-plagued nation. And Bertha is being downgraded to a post-tropical system as its remnants move across eastern Texas overnight. According to the latest National Hurricane Center update, the storm's wind speeds have slowed to 35 miles per hour as it loses steam. It's still spreading heavy rains along parts of the Texas coast. I'm Mark Mayfield.
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7: Expect mostly cloudy skies through the early morning, with lows in the mid-50s. Sunshine takes over today, with temperatures climbing into the low 80s. Clouds return later tonight as lows settle into the low 60s. Tomorrow brings another round of partly cloudy skies, with a high in the upper 80s. Then Sunday turns partly cloudy and hot, with highs in the low 90s.
8: So do you think you might be a zombie eater? It's a term nutritionists give to those who look at screens while eating, whether it's watching TV or scrolling through a phone. And according to a one-poll survey, 80% of us admit to zombie eating habits. The average person looks at their phone more than two separate times during a single meal. But research in the journal Physiology and Behavior says if we want to lose weight, we need to put down our phones. In the study, people who ate while staring at their smartphones, they consumed over 500 more calories on average at one sitting than those who focused on their meals. Plus, phone users consumed 10% more high-calorie foods than those who dined without the phone. The researchers say smartphones and tablets have become the main distractors during meals, even for little kids. And a distractor, it will prevent your brain from eating mindfully and realizing just how much you're eating. A recent study found that one out of three people say they cannot eat a meal without looking at their phone. Guilty.
9: IFYL. The intelligence for your life.

Martina, Willie, and Winona. We're on a first-name basis. The 80s, 90s, and early 2000s play here. 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
2: In baseball, Dominic Smith came in clutch for the Braves.
3: Runners ready to take off on contact. 1-1 pitch hit well. Deep right field. Going back. He just took him deep downtown. It's a three-run homer right on into the chop house. Braves take the lead on the three-run bomb by Dom Smith. That is now 5-3 Atlanta.
2: You heard it all on the Braves radio network. They defeated the Padres 6-5. Atlanta leads the NL East by 4.5 games. The Blue Jays topped the Rays 3-1, but Tampa Bay still leads the AL East by 2 games. And the Twins rallied to defeat the Guardians 3-1. Cleveland is 1.5 games back of the White Sox in the AL Central. James Outman hit the go-ahead 3-run shot in the 7th inning as the Tigers beat the Royals 4-3. Detroit is 4 games out of the final wild card spot in the AL. And the Diamondbacks topped the Cardinals 10-6.
4: Expect mostly cloudy skies through the early morning with lows in the mid-50s. Sunshine takes over today with temperatures climbing into the low 80s. Clouds return later tonight as lows settle into the low 60s. Tomorrow brings another round of partly cloudy skies with a high in the upper 80s. Then Sunday turns partly cloudy and hot with highs in the low 90s.

Alan Jackson, Kenny Chesney, Brooks and Dunn, they all play here. 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

0: Dog Country is W267CO Sparta and WBOG Toma.
1: President Trump says a commitment is in place from major utilities and other companies to prevent consumers from bearing higher electricity costs connected to AI data center expansions nationwide. Scott Carr reports.
2: Opposition to data centers has been growing nationally, leading some states to consider moratoriums. Speaking from EPA headquarters Thursday, President Trump promoted an updated ratepayer protection pledge, which is meant to reduce the burden of potentially skyrocketing electric bills for consumers while still giving the nation an edge in the AI race. Trump says the plan will let tech companies build their own power plants, and that major utilities have signed on to the pledge along with Google, Microsoft, Meta, Oracle, OpenAI, and Amazon. I'm Scott Carr in Washington.
1: Secretary of State Marco Rubio says any action Iran takes against the United States will be met with overwhelming force.
3: I saw Araghchi, their foreign minister, who the other day say or something about their policies, an eye for an eye. The president's policy is a head for an eye. I mean, honestly, that's what it's going to be. I mean, they will pay a very heavy price for the things they're doing. They're already paying a very heavy price.
1: Rubio issued the warning Thursday at a summit of Asian nations in the Philippines. Both the U.S. and Iran have accused each other of violating the terms of a ceasefire that was signed last month. 17 U.S. soldiers have died in the war with Iran since March. The Ebola death toll in the Democratic Republic of Congo has topped 1,000. Health officials say there have been more than 2,500 confirmed cases since the African nation declared an epidemic 9 weeks ago. Conditions on the ground in Congo are said to be dire, with hospitals overwhelmed and many healthcare workers, including doctors, not getting paid in this conflict-plagued nation. And Bertha is being downgraded to a post-tropical system as its remnants move across eastern Texas overnight. According to the latest National Hurricane Center update, the storm's wind speeds have slowed to 35 miles per hour as it loses steam. It's still spreading heavy rains along parts of the Texas coast. I'm Mark Mayfield.
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5: Starting off this morning with partly sunny skies and highs in the low 80s, then clearing out tonight for a mostly clear sky and lows near 62. Tomorrow brings partly cloudy conditions and a high in the upper 80s, staying partly cloudy overnight with a low in the upper 60s. Sunday turns sultry and hot, partly cloudy with highs climbing into the low 90s.

Log Country, 101.3, and every light in the house is on. That's Trace Atkins kicking off another hour of your favorite classic country hits. Kevin Kellogg in for Robin John today, and I'll be here Monday and Tuesday, so I'll give you the weekend off from me. Got some great information on what's going on around the area for the weekend to give you some ideas on what to do. Also, some of your favorite country songs, like some Neil McCoy and Conway Twitty. But here's Jason Aldean and Crazy Town on Bog Country 101.3.

0: darling. Conway Twitty, Bog Country 101.3. Some Kenny Chesney news for you this morning. He's got an exhibit at the Country Music Hall of Fame and Museum. His journey from East Tennessee to superstardom. Kenny says, quote, "It's a lot to take in, a lot of fun, heart, and moments." Says, "Seeing it all in one place like that, having your entire life, career, and all the magic flying by your eyes." And he says, "What a trip it was. But I'm not done yet." So if you get a chance to go to the Country Music Hall of Fame and Museum, you'll see the story of Kenny Chesney. Kenny was out last night. Let's get more information on Bog Country 101.3.
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0: Bog Country 101.3, and Norma Jean Riley's Gonna Marry Me. That is Diamond Rio. Kevin Kellogg in for Robin John, and you can help by donating blood today. 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Find out what's going on in the world of sports with our Fox Sports Radio update. Morning weather, too, looks pretty nice today. We'll see some sunny skies. Start out a little cloudy, but we'll see some sun moving in and highs in the low 80s. And Saturday looks like it'll become sunny later in the day and a high in the low 80s again. So it looks pretty nice. Next chance of forecast details with the rain. It could be on Saturday night and into Sunday. So we can enjoy part of the weekend. We'll get that forecast on the way. And stand by for Lady A, George Strait, Clint Black, and some Luke Bryant, all here on Bog Country 101.3.
1: A job at Cardinal IG comes with a lot of perks, but here's what really stands out to Sean.
2: 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So I like the transparency from leadership on that.
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5: In baseball, Dominic Smith came in clutch for the Braves.
6: Runners ready to take off on contact. 1-1 pitch hit well. Deep right field. Going back. He just took him deep downtown. It's a three-run homer right on into the chop house. Braves take the lead on the three-run bomb by Dom Smith. That is now 5-3 Atlanta.
5: You heard it all on the Braves radio network. They defeated the Padres 6-5. Atlanta leaves the NL East by 4.5 games. The Blue Jays topped the Rays 3-1, but Tampa Bay still leads the AL East by 2 games. And the Twins rallied to defeat the Guardians 3-1. Cleveland is 1.5 games back of the White Sox in the AL Central. James Outman hit the go-ahead 3-run shot in the 7th inning as the Tigers beat the Royals 4-3. Detroit is 4 games out of the final wildcard spot in the AL. And the Diamondbacks topped the Cardinals 10-6.
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8: Starting off this morning with partly sunny skies and highs in the low 80s, then clearing out tonight for a mostly clear sky and lows near 62. Tomorrow brings partly cloudy conditions and a high in the upper 80s, staying partly cloudy overnight with a low in the upper 60s. Sunday turns sultry and hot, partly cloudy with highs climbing into the low 90s.

Darling, I've wasted a lot of years not seeing the real you. But tonight your beauty is shining through. And I never took the time to let you know. So before he takes you away, please let me say.

Fog Country 101.3, Terry Clark with Poor, Poor, Pitiful Me. Hope you're not feeling poor or pitiful this morning. I hope you're getting ready because the weekend is on the way. We just got to get through the day today, and we can get the weekend started a little bit early. Minutes away from looking at what's going on in the news, Bruce Boomer Gala will be in with local and area news, update the weather forecast for you. But here's Travis Tritt with the best of intentions on Bog Country 101.3.

0: Bog Country is W267 CO Sparta and WBOG Toma.
1: Secretary of State Marco Rubio says any action Iran takes against the United States will be met with overwhelming force.
2: I saw Arachi, their foreign minister, who the other day say or something about their policies, an eye for an eye. The president's policy is a head for an eye. I mean, honestly, that's what it's going to be. I mean, they will pay a very heavy price for the things they're doing. They're already paying a very heavy price.
1: Rubio issued the warning Thursday at a summit of Asian nations in the Philippines. Both the U.S. and Iran have accused each other of violating the terms of a ceasefire that was signed last month. 17 U.S. soldiers have died in the war with Iran since March. President Trump says a commitment is in place from major utilities and other companies to prevent consumers from bearing higher electricity costs connected to AI data center expansions nationwide. More from Scott Carr.
3: Opposition to data centers has been growing nationally, leading some states to consider moratoriums. Speaking from EPA headquarters Thursday, President Trump promoted an updated ratepayer protection pledge, which is meant to reduce the burden of potentially skyrocketing electric bills for consumers while still giving the nation an edge in the AI race. Trump says the plan will let tech companies build their own power plants, and that major utilities have signed on to the pledge along with Google, Microsoft, Meta, Oracle, OpenAI, and Amazon. I'm Scott Carr in Washington.
1: SpaceX's planned test launch yesterday of its massive Starship rocket has now been bumped to today. More from Tammy Trujillo.
4: The mission was previously planned for July 16th, but scrubbed at the last minute because of an issue with a number of the rocket's Raptor engines. Yesterday's launch attempt from Starbase, Texas, was called off due to weather, with then-tropical storm Bertha making its presence felt across the region. Another attempt is on the calendar for tonight.
1: S&P 500 futures are inching higher. I'm Michael Kastner.
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7: A plea deal has been reached for a Westby man charged with hit and run of a pedestrian with a UTV in Westby back in February of 2024. 24-year-old Mitchell McKittrick is scheduled to be sentenced today. Police say McKittrick hit 36-year-old Emily Helseth of the Twin Cities area near Highway 14. A $10,000 cash bond was set for one of three people arrested on drug-related charges in Black River Falls in December. 37-year-old Ryan Carter is charged with second offense meth delivery. Police say they found drug paraphernalia consistent with drug sales and 90 grams of meth in Carter's home. A man from the village of Friendship has been arrested after the Adams County Sheriff's Office executed a search warrant earlier this week. After an ongoing investigation into the sale of illegal drugs, 59-year-old Samuel Smith was arrested. He now faces charges of possession of meth, narcotic drugs, THC, drug paraphernalia, and maintaining a drug trafficking place. Sentencing is being ordered for an Oliva man convicted for his 10th OWI. 57-year-old Sean Sosinski was hit with the charge earlier this year in Pierce County and has now been sentenced to 5 years in prison. And the Monroe County Fair continues today in Toma at Recreation Park. Carnival rides and games open up at 11:30, and tonight's grandstand event at 7, a tribute to the Highwaymen. Go to MonroeCountyFairWI.com. 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
9: Starting off this morning with partly sunny skies and highs in the low 80s, then clearing out tonight for a mostly clear sky and lows near 62. Tomorrow brings partly cloudy conditions and a high in the upper 80s, staying partly cloudy overnight with a low in the upper 60s. Sunday turns sultry and hot, partly cloudy with highs climbing into the low 90s.

Ain't nothing like a pickup man. Joe Diffie, Bog Country 101.3. This 24th day of July, Kevin Kellogg in for Robin John, and it's National Drive-Thru Day. So if you're get a little late for work and you need to get a cup of coffee or maybe a breakfast sandwich or something on your way, you didn't have time for it this morning. We've got the statistics. The fifth year in a row, the fastest drive-through line is Taco Bell, an average of just over 4 minutes. Chick-fil-A ranked last at just about 7 minutes, although Chick-fil-A ranked number one for friendliness and overall satisfaction. So if you're heading into work and you didn't get breakfast at home, tell them a happy National Drive-Thru Day and see if they even know that this morning. I'm not sure if you can take your International Harvester through the drive-thru. Here's Craig Morgan, Bog Country 101.3.

0: Dog Country 101.3 with the Kendalls, and heaven's just a sin away. Clouds should give way to some sunshine today with a high in the low 80s. Beautiful day to enjoy the Monroe County Fair in Toma. It's at the fairgrounds at Recreation Park. The carnival rides and games open at 11:30 this morning and through the weekend. At the grandstand tonight, it's a tribute to the Highwaymen. That's at 7 o'clock. Tomorrow night at 7, it's the Classic Rock Experience. And Sunday at 11, the Antique Farm Tractor Pull. For more information, go to MonroeCountyFairWI.com to get all the information on what you can do at the fair. It'll be a great day to enjoy the weather at the fair today. We've got the forecast details for you. 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
5: In baseball, Dominic Smith came in clutch for the Braves.
6: Runners ready to take off on contact. 1-1 pitch hit well. Deep right field. Going back. He just took him deep downtown. It's a three-run homer right on into the chop house. Braves take the lead on the three-run bomb by Dom Smith. That is now 5-3 Atlanta.
5: You heard it all on the Braves radio network. They defeated the Padres 6-5. Atlanta leads the NL East by 4.5 games. The Blue Jays topped the Rays 3-1, but Tampa Bay still leads the AL East by 2 games. And the Twins rallied to defeat the Guardians 3-1. Cleveland is 1.5 games back of the White Sox in the AL Central. James Outman hit the go-ahead 3-run shot in the 7th inning as the Tigers beat the Royals 4-3. Detroit is 4 games out of the final wildcard spot in the AL. And the Diamondbacks topped the Cardinals 10-6.
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0: Dog Country 101.3 with Shania and Any Man of Mine. Bruce Boomergana will have a local news preview to let you know what they're working on in the newsroom. 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
2: Here are some of the stories we are working on this hour. A Westby man scheduled to be sentenced today on hit and run of a pedestrian with a UTV. Cash bond set for one of three people arrested on drug-related charges in Black River Falls. A Friendship man arrested by the Adams County Sheriff's Office after they executed a search warrant earlier this week. And an Oliva man gets prison sentence for his 10th OWI. Becoming sunny today, low 80s.
3: 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The carnival opens at 11:30 with carnival wristband time from noon to 4 and 6 to 10. 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

Bog Country, 101.3, and I Can Love You Like That. That's John Michael Montgomery. Getting ready to wrap up another hour of your favorite country songs, moments away from the news this morning to find out what's going on in the nation and the world. Also, we've got Bruce Boomer Gala with local and area news for our area. Update on the weather forecast, too. Should be a pretty nice day today once the clouds get out of the way. And some music from Ann Murray and Travis Tritt on deck on Bog Country, 101.3.

on a warm summer's evening, on a train bound for nowhere, I met up with a gambler. We were both too tired to sleep, so we took turns of staring.

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1: Secretary of State Marco Rubio says any action Iran takes against the United States will be met with overwhelming force.
2: I saw Arachi, their foreign minister, who the other day say or something about their policies, an eye for an eye. The president's policy is a head for an eye. I mean, honestly, that's what it's going to be. I mean, they will pay a very heavy price for the things they're doing. They're already paying a very heavy price.
1: Rubio issued the warning Thursday at a summit of Asian nations in the Philippines. Both the U.S. and Iran have accused each other of violating the terms of a ceasefire that was signed last month. 17 U.S. soldiers have died in the war with Iran since March. President Trump is slapping new tariffs on countries around the world, including the European Union. More from Mark Mayfield.
3: The sweeping tariffs took effect at midnight, just as the previous 10% temporary tariffs expired. The White House says the new 10 to 12% tariffs are tied to countries' imports, goods made with forced labor. Trump has previously said the tariffs aren't going away after the Supreme Court struck down duties he imposed last year. The president has consistently praised the tariffs as a great mechanism to level the playing field between the U.S. and the rest of the world. I'm Mark Mayfield.
1: Hundreds of mourners turned out last night in Madison, Wisconsin for a candlelight vigil to remember the man shot and killed by a police officer the day before. Mourners brought flowers, signs, and candles to the intersection where 38-year-old Corey Ruiz was killed. Protesters took over a news conference with Madison leaders after the officer-involved shooting.
4: The thinness of trust in the city right now did not start.
5: Well, we can shut this down. You can stop talking because we don't want to hear anything you've been saying. You're going to say the same thing you all say every time a black body gets shot down in this city.
1: Madison police have placed four officers on leave while the investigation into the shooting continues. I'm Michael Kastner.
6: A plea deal has been reached for a Westby man charged with hit and run of a pedestrian with a UTV in Westby back in February of 2024. 24-year-old Mitchell McKittrick is scheduled to be sentenced today. Police say McKittrick hit 36-year-old Emily Helseth of the Twin Cities area near Highway 14. A $10,000 cash bond was set for one of three people arrested on drug-related charges in Black River Falls in December. 37-year-old Ryan Carter is charged with second offense meth delivery. Police say they found drug paraphernalia consistent with drug sales and 90 grams of meth in Carter's home. A man from the Village of Friendship has been arrested after the Adams County Sheriff's Office executed a search warrant earlier this week. After an ongoing investigation into the sale of illegal drugs, 59-year-old Samuel Smith was arrested. He now faces charges of possession of meth, narcotic drugs, THC, drug paraphernalia, and maintaining a drug trafficking place. Sentencing is being ordered for an Oliva man convicted for his 10th OWI. 57-year-old Sean Sosinski was hit with the charge earlier this year in Pierce County and has now been sentenced to 5 years in prison. And the Monroe County Fair continues today in Toma at Recreation Park. Carnival rides and games open up at 11:30, and tonight's grandstand event at 7, a tribute to the Highwaymen. Go to MonroeCountyFairWI.com. 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
8: Starting off this morning with partly sunny skies and highs in the low 80s, then clearing out tonight for a mostly clear sky and lows near 62. Tomorrow brings partly cloudy conditions and a high in the upper 80s, staying partly cloudy overnight with a low in the upper 60s. Sunday turns sultry and hot, partly cloudy with highs climbing into the low 90s.

0: anymore. From Travis Tritt, Bog Country 101.3, Kevin Kellogg in for Robin John, getting you up and at it and getting you ready for work today. 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
1: He works way too much for way too little. 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

0: Bob Country, 101.3, and if loving you is wrong, I don't want to be right. That is Barbara Mandrell. Looking for something to do tonight? How about some live music with the Wire City Ramblers? They're going to be tonight at the Creekside Summer Concert Series in Sparta. It's at Beaver Creek. Now, this is going to happen tonight near dusk. It's free to attend. The bands play on one side of Beaver Creek, and the audience is on the other side. The Creekside Summer Concert Series in Sparta with the Wire City Ramblers tonight. Music begins around dusk and it's free to attend. Coming up, some Toby Keith, Larry, Steve, and Rudy, the Gatlin Brothers, Clint Black, and Joe DiMassina, all on Bog Country 101.3.
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0: Walk Country 101.3 with Jody Messina. Heads Carolina, tails California. Do you still got change in your pocket so you can make a decision like that? I don't. If I get change, I'll put it in my pocket, and when I get home, I'll set it in the jar. That's about as far as my change goes. So if I had to make a quick, you know, decision and flip a quarter, I probably wouldn't have one to make that decision. It's Kevin Kellogg in for Robin. John Boomer Gala will be here with a look at sports, update the weather forecast too, and get prepared for some Billy Currington, Roseanne Cash, George Strait, and Alabama. All here on Bog Country 101.3.
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2: 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At the 125th Wisconsin Amateur Championship golf event at West Bend Country Club yesterday, former Wisconsin golfer Spencer Turts fired a 73 and finished with a 287 total, three shots better than second place Cody Gertzky of Heartland. Area golfers, Ben Scogan of La Crosse tied for 33rd at 305, Shane Bohr of La Crosse tied for 40th at 307. Luke Table of Holman, 56, at 312. Austin Erickson of Sparta was 70th at 318. And Tom Bright of West Salem finished 78th with a 324 total. American Legion AAA Regional Baseball from yesterday in Toma. Toma got two victories yesterday, defeating Holman 5-4 in 8 innings and defeating La Crosse 5-4. So in the championship game tonight, it'll be Toma and La Crosse at 6. Opening round of the Class AA at West Salem last night saw Onalaska edge Sparta 3-2 and West Salem take Black River Falls 13-4. Today at 2, it's Sparta and Black River Falls. At 4:30, Onalaska and West Salem. 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At 5, GET and Westby. Class A at Stoddard saw Prairie du Chien defeat Gays Mills 5-3 in 8 innings, while Stoddard edged Fenimore 7-5. Today at 1, Gays Mills and Fenimore. 3:30, Prairie du Chien and Stoddard. Opening round of the American Legion 16U tournament at Beloit saw Gay Electric Trempealeau defeat Prairie du Chien 23-9. Today, GET will play Wisconsin Rapids at 3, while Prairie du Chien will play their second game tomorrow. And the opening round of the 17U State Legion Tournament at Chippewa Falls tonight, Arcadia will take on host Chippewa Falls at 7. Magnum Media Sports.
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5: Starting off this morning with partly sunny skies and highs in the low 80s, then clearing out tonight for a mostly clear sky and lows near 62. Tomorrow brings partly cloudy conditions and a high in the upper 80s, staying partly cloudy overnight with a low in the upper 60s. Sunday turns sultry and hot, partly cloudy with highs climbing into the low 90s.

saw the old man's face. Front page obituary, he was a millionaire. He left his fortune to some guy he barely knew. His kids were mad as hell.

Born Country, that is Alabama. Bog Country 101.3 with Kevin Kellogg in for Robin John. Boomer Gallo's in for Craig Otto. He'll get you up to date on what's going on in the news in our area. A morning weather update, too. Should see some sunshine today with low 80s. We'll get that forecast. And here is Rascal Flatts. It's My Wish on Bog Country 101.3.

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1: Secretary of State Marco Rubio says any action Iran takes against the United States will be met with overwhelming force.
2: I saw Arachi, their foreign minister, who the other day say or something about their policies, an eye for an eye. The president's policy is a head for an eye. I mean, honestly, that's what it's going to be. I mean, they will pay a very heavy price for the things they're doing. They're already paying a very heavy price.
1: Rubio issued the warning Thursday at a summit of Asian nations in the Philippines. Both the U.S. and Iran have accused each other of violating the terms of a ceasefire that was signed last month. 17 U.S. soldiers have died in the war with Iran since March. President Trump is slapping new tariffs on countries around the world, including the European Union. More from Mark Mayfield.
3: The sweeping tariffs took effect at midnight, just as the previous 10% temporary tariffs expired. The White House says the new 10 to 12% tariffs are tied to countries' imports, goods made with forced labor. Trump has previously said the tariffs aren't going away after the Supreme Court struck down duties he imposed last year. The president has consistently praised the tariffs as a great mechanism to level the playing field between the U.S. and the rest of the world. I'm Mark Mayfield.
1: Hundreds of mourners turned out last night in Madison, Wisconsin, for a candlelight vigil to remember the man shot and killed by a police officer the day before. Mourners brought flowers, signs, and candles to the intersection where 38-year-old Corey Ruiz was killed. Protesters took over a news conference with Madison leaders after the officer-involved shooting.
4: The thinness of trust in the city right now did not start.
5: Well, we can shut this down. You can stop talking because we don't want to hear anything you've been saying. You're going to say the same thing you all say every time a black body gets shot down in this city.
1: Madison police have placed four officers on leave while the investigation into the shooting continues. I'm Michael Kastner.
6: A plea deal has been reached for a Westby man charged with hit and run of a pedestrian with a UTV in Westby back in February of 2024. 24-year-old Mitchell McKittrick is scheduled to be sentenced today. Police say McKittrick hit 36-year-old Emily Helseth of the Twin Cities area near Highway 14. A $10,000 cash bond was set for one of three people arrested on drug-related charges in Black River Falls in December. 37-year-old Ryan Carter is charged with second offense meth delivery. Police say they found drug paraphernalia consistent with drug sales and 90 grams of meth in Carter's home. A man from the village of Friendship has been arrested after the Adams County Sheriff's Office executed a search warrant earlier this week. After an ongoing investigation into the sale of illegal drugs, 59-year-old Samuel Smith was arrested. He now faces charges of possession of meth, narcotic drugs, THC, drug paraphernalia, and maintaining a drug trafficking place. Sentencing is being ordered for an Oliva man convicted for his 10th OWI. 57-year-old Sean Sosinski was hit with the charge earlier this year in Pierce County and has now been sentenced to 5 years in prison. And the Monroe County Fair continues today in Tama at Recreation Park. Carnival rides and games open up at 11:30. And tonight's grandstand event at 7, a tribute to the Highwaymen. Go to MonroeCountyFairWI.com. Now you're up to date. Boomer Gala, Magnum Media News.
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8: Starting off this morning with partly sunny skies and highs in the low 80s, then clearing out tonight for a mostly clear sky and lows near 62. Tomorrow brings partly cloudy conditions and a high in the upper 80s, staying partly cloudy overnight with a low in the upper 60s. Sunday turns sultry and hot, partly cloudy with highs climbing into the low 90s.

Fog Country 101.3, and Don't Let Our Love Start Slipping Away. That's Vince Gill. Right before that, we heard Garth Brooks and Much Too Young to Feel This Damn Old, and Garth has named his second stop on the Blame It All on My Roots Arena Tour. It's going to be in Denver, Colorado. Garth will play Ball Arena Friday, September 4th, Saturday, September 5th, and if ticket sales go well, he'll probably add on another date or two. Ticket sales go on July 31st, no pre-sales, all seats reserved, both in the round and the end stage seating available. The cost, about $155.25, which includes all fees this time. So if you want to see Garth, next stop will be in Denver, Colorado, Friday, September 4th and Saturday, September 5th. Well, isn't that Labor Day weekend? So you can get away for the whole weekend and go to Denver to see Garth. It's Kevin Kellogg in for Robin John, Tracy Lawrence, Brooks and Dunn, and Montgomery Gentry with Gone on Bog Country 101.3.

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0: Fog Country 101.3 with Tracy Lawrence and Alibis. A lot of farmers markets going on this weekend. Nice weather for that, too. So get out and grab some goodies. You can eat a little more healthier, right, if you buy all these vegetables from the farmers market. Let's kick off on Saturday from 7 to 1 in Toma. The farmers market will take place again Saturday from 7 until 1 and Saturday from 7 until they're sold out at the Juneau County Courthouse Lawn in Mauston for their farmers market. Also, Sparta Farmers Market is tomorrow from 8 until 1 at Mueller Square, downtown Sparta. 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That's Sparta, WI, farmersmarket.com for more information. Also, we find that the Waniwok Farmers Market is Saturday from 9 until 2, and that will be at the 400 State Bike Trail Rest Area right behind the Village Hall and the fire station. They've got dozens of vendors. Black River Falls will have one tomorrow from 9 until 1. They're located on Diploma Drive near the high school in Black River Falls. They've got a website you can go to, Jackson County Farmers Market, WI.com. And we find that Camp Douglas Vendors and Farmers Market is on Sunday, and that will be from 11 until 2 with fresh produce, baked goods, and more, food and beverages for sale, and some live music. That's in Camp Douglas tomorrow. Not tomorrow, but Sunday. That is Sunday from 11 until 2 in Camp Douglas. So check out all the farmers markets all around the area. Our John Tesh Minute on the way. Check your weather forecast, too. And some Ed Bruce, Gary Allen, Easton Corbin, and more on Bog Country 101.3.
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6: All right, my friends, I have a longevity test you can do at home. It only takes 10 seconds. It's called the Flamingo Test. All you got to do is balance on one leg for 10 seconds, then do the other leg so you look like a flamingo. I don't think I could pass this. The study was published in the British Journal of Sports Medicine. Over 20% of the study participants failed this flamingo test. And when the scientists followed up after 7 years, those who had failed the test were 84% more likely to have died. So why is this balance so crucial? Because poor balance significantly raises the risk of falls, broken bones, and head injuries. The good news, it's never too late to improve your balance. You just spend a couple of minutes a day balancing on each leg. Another good thing to try is Harvard Medical School suggests cycling. I'm John Tesh with today's Intelligence for

0: Fog Country 101.3, Life's a Dance with John Michael Montgomery. Looking to go to the movies this weekend? Only one new movie in the theater. It's called Her Private Hell. It's a horror thriller film with Sophie Thatcher and Charles Melton. If you like the Wicked movies, there may be a Wicked concert coming up. A post on Instagram said, "Everyone, we have an announcement. Wicked in Concert seems to be a version of the film that includes a live orchestra, and the post teases more information will be coming soon." So if you like the Wicked films, a live Wicked concert could be in the works. I haven't watched the movies yet. I still want to. I just haven't had the time to watch parts one and two, because if I'm going to do it, I'm going to do it all in one sitting, not watch one and then maybe watch the other the next day. I want to do it all together. So I've just got to find the time to put that all together. Put it all together with sports. Boomer Gala will have that for us today. Some sunshine and highs in the low 80s is the forecast. And coming up, some Craig Morgan, Diamond Rio, and Alan Jackson here on Bog Country 101.3.
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3: 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At the 125th Wisconsin Amateur Championship golf event at West Bend Country Club yesterday, former Wisconsin golfer Spencer Turtz fired a 73 and finished with a 287 total, three shots better than second place Cody Gertzky of Heartland. Area golfers, Ben Scogan of La Crosse tied for 33rd at 305. Shane Bohr of La Crosse tied for 40th at 307. Luke Table of Holman, 56th at 312. Austin Erickson of Sparta was 70th at 318. And Tom Bright of West Salem finished 78th with a 324 total. American Legion AAA Regional Baseball from yesterday in Toma. Toma got two victories yesterday, defeating Holman 5-4 in 8 innings and defeating La Crosse 5-4. So in the championship game tonight, it'll be Toma and La Crosse at 6. Opening round of the Class AA at West Salem last night saw Onalaska edge Sparta 3-2 and West Salem take Black River Falls 13-4. Today at 2, it's Sparta and Black River Falls at 4:30, Onalaska and West Salem. 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At 5, GET and Westby. Class A at Stoddard saw Prairie du Chien defeat Gays Mills 5-3 in 8 innings, while Stoddard edged Fenimore 7-5. Today at 1, Gays Mills and Fenimore, 3:30, Prairie du Chien and Stoddard. Opening round of the American Legion 16U tournament at Beloit saw Gay Electric Trempolo defeat Prairie du Chien 23-9. Today, GET will play Wisconsin Rapids at 3, while Prairie du Chien will play their second game tomorrow. And the opening round of the 17U State Legion tournament at Chippewa Falls tonight, Arcadia will take on host Chippewa Falls at 7. Magnum Media Sports.
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Bog Country 101.3. And who's cheating who? That's Alan Jackson getting ready to wrap up my time with you here on this Friday. And for Robin John, I'll be in again come Monday. So I hope you have a great weekend, and I hope you have time to check out the Monroe County Fair in Toma at the fairgrounds. The Carnival Rising Games open up at 11:30 today and for the rest of the weekend. Again, tonight, the grandstand events include the tribute to the Highwaymen. That's at 7 o'clock tonight. Saturday, it is some classic rock anthems with the Classic Rock Experience. And Sunday, the Antique Farm Tractor Pull at 11 in the morning. Go to MonroeCountyFairWI.com for more information. Going to be a great weekend to check out the fair. So make sure that you do. Fair food, that's always the biggest thing, you know. Food on a stick. That's what I would normally go to the fairs for. Have yourself a terrific Friday, terrific weekend. Boomer Gala's got an update on the news. We'll check the forecast. And here's Brad Paisley. A little mud on the tires on Bog Country 101.3.

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1: New U.S. tariffs are now in effect on imports from dozens of countries. The 10% to 12.5% tariffs from President Trump took effect at midnight, replacing the previous tariffs. The White House says the new tariffs are tied to the imports of goods made with forced labor. Trump had previously said tariffs weren't going away after the Supreme Court struck down last year's tariffs. Senate Republicans are blocking a measure to end the war in Iran. The upper chamber on Thursday voted 47 to 49 against a motion to advance a war powers resolution that would direct President Trump to withdraw troops from Iran. The defeat comes despite a growing number of GOP lawmakers voicing concerns about how long the war has dragged on. The U.S. Military Central Command says it's completed the 13th consecutive night of strikes on Iran. More from Mark Mayfield.
2: In a post, CENTCOM says it's aiming to hold Iran accountable and diminish threats from the Islamic Revolutionary Guard Corps to commercial shipping. Meanwhile, in an interview with Axios, President Trump says he's close to deciding on a massive attack against Iran. Trump said the strikes would be bigger than the ones conducted during Operation Epic Fury. The president didn't give a deadline for when he would make that decision. I'm Mark Mayfield.
1: The White House Correspondents Association will try again tonight to hold its annual Correspondents' Dinner. Scott Carr in Washington.
3: White House Press Secretary Caroline Leavitt says President Trump looks forward to finishing what he started.
4: Before a despicable assassination attempt derailed the original event back in April, as we all know.
3: Only this time with a shorter guest list, higher security, and a new location, D.C.'s Waldorf Astoria instead of the Hilton. A federal criminal case against 31-year-old Cole Thomas Allen is in the pre-trial phase, with Allen held in continuous custody without bond after pleading not guilty to a four-count grand jury indictment.
1: Dow futures are up by 200 points. I'm Michael Kastner.
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7: A plea deal has been reached for a Westby man charged with hit and run of a pedestrian with a UTV in Westby back in February of 2024. 24-year-old Mitchell McKittrick is scheduled to be sentenced today. Police say McKittrick hit 36-year-old Emily Helseth of the Twin Cities area near Highway 14. A $10,000 cash bond was set for one of three people arrested on drug-related charges in Black River Falls in December. 37-year-old Ryan Carter is charged with second offense meth delivery. Police say they found drug paraphernalia consistent with drug sales and 90 grams of meth in Carter's home. A man from the Village of Friendship has been arrested after the Adams County Sheriff's Office executed a search warrant earlier this week. After an ongoing investigation into the sale of illegal drugs, 59-year-old Samuel Smith was arrested. He now faces charges of possession of meth, narcotic drugs, THC, drug paraphernalia, and maintaining a drug trafficking place. Sentencing is being ordered for an Oliva man convicted for his 10th OWI. 57-year-old Sean Sosinski was hit with the charge earlier this year in Pierce County and has now been sentenced to 5 years in prison. And the Monroe County Fair continues today in Toma at Recreation Park. Carnival rides and games open up at 11:30, and tonight's grandstand event at 7, a tribute to the Highwaymen. Go to MonroeCountyFairWI.com. 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
10: Starting off this morning with partly sunny skies and highs in the low 80s, then clearing out tonight for a mostly clear sky and lows near 62. Tomorrow brings partly cloudy conditions and a high in the upper 80s, staying partly cloudy overnight with a low in the upper 60s. Sunday turns sultry and hot, partly cloudy with highs climbing into the low 90s.

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3: 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The carnival opens at 11:30 with carnival wristband time from noon to 4 and 6 to 10.

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1: Starting off this morning with partly sunny skies and highs in the low 80s, then clearing out tonight for a mostly clear sky and lows near 62. Tomorrow brings partly cloudy conditions and a high in the upper 80s, staying partly cloudy overnight with a low in the upper 60s. Sunday turns sultry and hot, partly cloudy with highs climbing into the low 90s.

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5: In baseball, Dominic Smith came in clutch for the Braves.
6: Runners ready to take off on contact. 1-1 pitch hit well. Deep right field. Going back. He just took him deep downtown. It's a three-run homer right on into the chop house. Braves take the lead on the three-run bomb by Dom Smith. That is now 5-3 Atlanta.
5: You heard it all on the Braves radio network. They defeated the Padres 6-5. Atlanta leads the NL East by 4.5 games. The Blue Jays topped the Rays 3-1, but Tampa Bay still leads the AL East by 2 games. And the Twins rallied to defeat the Guardians 3-1. Cleveland is 1.5 games back of the White Sox in the AL Central. James Outman hit the go-ahead 3-run shot in the 7th inning as the Tigers beat the Royals 4-3. Detroit is 4 games out of the final wildcard spot in the AL. And the Diamondbacks topped the Cardinals 10-6.
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0: Bog Country is W267CO Sparta and WBOG Toma.
1: A number of countries have been hit with new U.S. tariffs. At the direction of President Trump, the latest tariffs, ranging from 10 to 12.5%, took effect at midnight, replacing the previous ones. Kate Fisher reports the new Trump tariffs have a stronger legal basis, relying on a law that lets the president impose them on countries that engage in questionable trade practices.
2: They're being imposed primarily under Section 301 of the 1974 Trade Act, rather than the International Emergency Economic Powers Act that the Trump administration relied on previously.
1: The White House says the new tariffs are tied to the imports of goods made with forced labor. A massive heat dome is creating triple-digit temperatures from Texas to North Dakota. The extreme temps are expected to start this weekend and last into early next week. Highs in Phoenix will be in the 110s, while Texas and much of the interior Southwest will likely be over 100. New York City police are investigating two stabbings on Manhattan's Upper West Side near Central Park as a possible hate crime. Aaron McLaughlin says the attacks happened minutes apart on Thursday afternoon.
3: Witnesses say the man yelled "Allahu Akbar" and stabbed a 57-year-old Asian man in the back without warning. The suspect then walked two blocks, according to law enforcement sources, and minutes later stabbed a 50-year-old Jewish man in the chest.
1: Both victims are expected to survive. Police say the suspect, identified as 51-year-old Raul Morales, was arrested after a witness led officers to where he was hiding. A jury is now seated in the high-profile murder trial of Lindsey Clancy. The 35-year-old was indicted on three counts each of murder in the 2023 deaths of her three children after being accused of strangling them at her home in Duxbury, Massachusetts. I'm Michael Kastner.
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7: Partly cloudy skies through midday with highs near 80. Then skies turn mainly clear overnight as lows fall to the low 60s. Tomorrow brings a few clouds and a high in the upper 80s, followed by a cloudier night with lows dropping to the upper 60s. Sunday turns hot and humid, partly cloudy, with highs in the low 90s.
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2: All right, my friends, I have a longevity test you can do at home. It only takes 10 seconds. It's called the Flamingo Test. All you got to do is balance on one leg for 10 seconds, then do the other leg so you look like a flamingo. I don't think I could pass this. The study was published in the British Journal of Sports Medicine. Over 20% of the study participants failed this flamingo test. And when the scientists followed up after 7 years, those who had failed the test were 84% more likely to have died. So why is this balance so crucial? Because poor balance significantly raises the risk of falls, broken bones, and head injuries. The good news, it's never too late to improve your balance. You just spend a couple of minutes a day balancing on each leg. Another good thing to try is Harvard Medical School suggests cycling. I'm John Tesh with today's Intelligence for Your Life Minute.
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6: In baseball, Dominic Smith came in clutch for the Braves.
7: Runners ready to take off on contact. 1-1 pitch hit well. Deep right field. Going back. He just took him deep downtown. It's a three-run homer right on into the chop house. Braves take the lead on the three-run bomb by Dom Smith. That is now 5-3 Atlanta.
6: You heard it all on the Braves radio network. They defeated the Padres 6-5. Atlanta leads the NL East by 4.5 games. The Blue Jays top the Rays 3-1, but Tampa Bay still leads the AL East by 2 games. And the Twins rallied to defeat the Guardians 3-1. Cleveland is 1.5 games back of the White Sox in the AL Central. James Outman hit the go-ahead 3-run shot in the 7th inning as the Tigers beat the Royals 4-3.
8: Let the dogs out!
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11: Partly cloudy skies through midday with highs near 80. Then skies turn mainly clear overnight as lows fall to the low 60s. Tomorrow brings a few clouds and a high in the upper 80s, followed by a cloudier night with lows dropping to the upper 60s. Sunday turns hot and humid, partly cloudy, with highs in the low 90s.

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3: Here are some of the stories we are working on this hour. A Westby man scheduled to be sentenced today in the hit and run of a pedestrian with a UTV. A cash bond was set for one of three people arrested on drug-related charges in Black River Falls. An Arcadia man facing new set of child porn charges. A Friendship man facing numerous drug charges, including maintaining a drug trafficking place. And disaster recovery centers open today in Vernon and Jackson counties. Sunny low 80s today. 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
4: 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The carnival opens at 11:30 with carnival wristband time from noon to 4 and 6 to 10. 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
5: Partly cloudy skies through midday with highs near 80. Then skies turn mainly clear overnight as lows fall to the low 60s. Tomorrow brings a few clouds and a high in the upper 80s, followed by a cloudier night with lows dropping to the upper 60s. Sunday turns hot and humid, partly cloudy, with highs in the low 90s.

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1: Welcome to Uplift. Here's an explanation of differences that I found on the internet. What is the difference between completed and finished? No dictionary has been able to define the difference between complete and finished. But in a linguistic conference in England, Sun Sherman, an Indian American, was the clever winner. His response, when you marry the right woman, you are complete. If you marry the wrong woman, you are finished. And when the right woman catches you with the wrong woman, you are completely finished. Well, his answer received a 5-minute standing ovation. Now, speaking of differences between men and women, the late Billy Graham and his wife Ruth enjoyed 6 decades of marriage, even though they were very different people. He used to describe the secret of their successful marriage by stating, "Ruth and I are happily incompatible." When someone asked Ruth if she and her famous husband agreed on everything, she said, "My goodness, no. If we did, there would be no need for one of us." The Grahams both completed and finished their marriage vows and were great examples of what true love looks like, in spite of differences. More after this message. A wise man said, "Life is pleasant, death is peaceful, it's the transition that's troublesome." I believe that's true, and that's why we have people dedicated to helping us deal with all the issues that come with that troublesome transition. 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Someone said, "A great marriage is not when a perfect couple comes together, but when that imperfect couple learns to enjoy their differences."
2: This is Josh Sonnenberg. 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
4: Major breaking news in the NBA. It has happened. LeBron James has announced he will be signing to play with the Philadelphia 76ers in 2026. According to LeBron's agent, Rich Paul, the terms of the deal are 2 years, $8 million with a player option. LeBron is set to join a lineup with Jaylen Brown, T.J. Edgecombe, Tyrese Maxey, and Joel Embiid. In a statement posted to X, LeBron said he had thought he played his last game this season, but says he still loves the game and has more to give. He thanks L.A., Miami, and Northeast Ohio and says this is his last decision. The NFL announced Super Bowl 53 will take place in Atlanta on February 13th, 2028, which seems to indicate that if the league would move to an 18-game schedule, it would not be in that season. And quarterback Diego Pavia was cut by the Ravens before training camp begins.
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6: Partly cloudy skies through midday with highs near 80. Then skies turn mainly clear overnight as lows fall to the low 60s. Tomorrow brings a few clouds and a high in the upper 80s, followed by a cloudier night with lows dropping to the upper 60s. Sunday turns hot and humid, partly cloudy, with highs in the low 90s.

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1: NBA superstar LeBron James is joining the Philadelphia 76ers. ESPN reports James is signing with Philly on a two-year deal worth $8 million. This comes after James decided to walk away from the Los Angeles Lakers. Reports say Sean Diddy Combs was involved in a fight in prison at Fort Dix in New Jersey. It happened when another inmate made a remark to Combs, which instigated the fight. He was then sent to solitary confinement. Combs is serving a 15-month sentence for transporting prostitutes. New U.S. tariffs have been placed against dozens of countries at the direction of President Trump. The latest tariffs, ranging from 10 to 12.5%, took effect at midnight, replacing the previous ones. The White House says the new tariffs are tied to the imports of goods made with forced labor. Iran is claiming new drone strikes against U.S. military facilities in Bahrain, Jordan, and Kuwait. NBC's Richard Engel reports the attacks came hours after the U.S. military said it completed a 13th consecutive night of strikes on Iran.
2: Iran has responded to every American strike, attacking U.S. bases and troops in the Middle East, killing at least four soldiers in the past week. New video this morning shows smoke in the distance after Iran fired on American forces in northern Iraq.
1: A school shooter charged with the death of four people in Georgia is pleading guilty. Colt Gray killed two students and two teachers in 2024 at Appalachie High School in Winder. Nine others were also injured in the mass shooting. He originally pleaded not guilty to the charges, but said recently he would be changing his plea. Four additional states have been linked to the massive cyclosporiasis outbreak, according to a CDC official. Illinois, Kansas, Oklahoma, and Pennsylvania have now been added to the outbreak that already includes Indiana, Kentucky, Michigan, Ohio, and West Virginia. These nine states now have related cases of the illness caused by the microscopic cyclospora parasite, with health departments reporting over 12,000 cases so far this summer. I'm Chris Caraggio.
3: Plea deal has been reached for a Westby man charged with hit and run of a pedestrian with a UTV in Westby back in February of 2024. 24-year-old Mitchell McKittrick is scheduled to be sentenced today. Police say McKittrick hit 36-year-old Emily Helseth of the Twin Cities area near Highway 14. A $10,000 cash bond was set for one of three people arrested on drug-related charges in Black River Falls in December. 37-year-old Ryan Carter is charged with second offense meth delivery. Police say they found drug paraphernalia consistent with drug sales and 90 grams of meth in Carter's home. A man from the Village of Friendship has been arrested after the Adams County Sheriff's Office executed a search warrant earlier this week. After an ongoing investigation into the sale of illegal drugs, 59-year-old Samuel Smith was arrested. He now faces charges of possession of meth, narcotic drugs, THC, drug paraphernalia, and maintaining a drug trafficking place. An Arcadia man, already out on bond in a 2021 child porn case, is facing new charges. 30-year-old Simon Rose was charged yesterday in Eau Claire County. Authorities, acting on a tip, began investigating Rose earlier this year and say they found 13 videos and an image of child sexual abuse material on his Snapchat account. Rose had been banned under terms of his release from using the internet for anything but work-related purposes. Disaster recovery centers will be open until 6 tonight in Vernon and Jackson counties to help renters, homeowners, and businesses affected by severe storms and flooding from April 13 through April 23rd. In Vernon County, the center is located at Our Savior's Lutheran Church, 306 South Main Street in Westby, and in Jackson County at the DHHS Building Conference Room at 421 County Road R in Black River Falls. Homeowners and renters can also apply for federal disaster assistance at disasterassistance.gov or by calling 1-800-621-3362. The deadline to apply for FEMA individual assistance is August 31st. And the Monroe County Fair continues through the weekend at the fairgrounds in Toma. Tonight at the grandstand, a tribute to the highwaymen. For each day's events, go to MonroeCountyFairWI.com. 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
5: Partly cloudy skies through midday with highs near 80. Then skies turn mainly clear overnight as lows fall to the low 60s. Tomorrow brings a few clouds and a high in the upper 80s, followed by a cloudier night with lows dropping to the upper 60s. Sunday turns hot and humid, partly cloudy, with highs in the low 90s.

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12: Partly cloudy skies through midday with highs near 80. Then skies turn mainly clear overnight as lows fall to the low 60s. Tomorrow brings a few clouds and a high in the upper 80s, followed by a cloudier night with lows dropping to the upper 60s. Sunday turns hot and humid, partly cloudy, with highs in the low 90s.
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14: Turn it up, song. Hi, boy. This is her favorite song, you know that, right? So we play it good and loud. She might get up and dance again. Oh, she put her beard down.

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1: LeBron James has agreed to sign with the Philadelphia 76ers. He announced the news today on X, with ESPN saying it's a two-year deal worth $8 million. James said he was pretty sure he played his last game this season, but believes he can help bring a championship back to the city of Philadelphia. Dozens of countries are being hit with new U.S. tariffs at the direction of President Trump. The latest tariffs, ranging from 10 to 12.5%, replace the previous ones at midnight. The White House says the new tariffs are tied to the imports of goods made with forced labor. The Pentagon's website is showing a lower number of U.S. troop deaths. A report from the New York Times says earlier this week, the Pentagon stated that a total of 18 American service members had been killed during the war in Iran, but the Department of War looks to have that lowered to 14. Based on comments from three military officials, one reason behind the change was that the Trump administration decided to remove four service members killed this past weekend from the list, since their deaths happened after President Trump declared a ceasefire in the war in April. Family members of an illegal immigrant who was killed by ICE agents during a raid in Houston are calling for an independent investigation.
2: Not one where the agency under investigation also controls the evidence and is able to unilaterally clear its own personnel of any wrongdoing.
1: Rolando Salgado said during a congressional field hearing that the evidence shows his father, Lorenzo, did not try to run the agents over before the shooting. He thanked protesters, urging them to stay loud. The rescheduled White House Correspondents' Dinner is happening tonight in the nation's capital following an assassination attempt at the original April event. The dinner will take place at the Waldorf Astoria instead of the previous Washington Hilton. Sean Diddy Combs is in solitary confinement after fighting at a New Jersey prison. The 56-year-old reportedly got into a fight with another inmate at the Federal Correctional Institution in Fort Dix after the inmate allegedly said something to Diddy that triggered the incident. Combs is in the middle of his 50-month sentence for transporting prostitutes. I'm Chris Garagio.
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4: A plea deal has been reached for a Westby man charged with hit and run of a pedestrian with a UTV in Westby back in February of 2024. 24-year-old Mitchell McKittrick is scheduled to be sentenced today. Police say McKittrick hit 36-year-old Emily Helseth of the Twin Cities area near Highway 14. A $10,000 cash bond was set for one of three people arrested on drug-related charges in Black River Falls in December. 37-year-old Ryan Carter is charged with second offense meth delivery. Police say they found drug paraphernalia consistent with drug sales and 90 grams of meth in Carter's home. A man from the village of Friendship has been arrested after the Adams County Sheriff's Office executed a search warrant earlier this week. After an ongoing investigation into the sale of illegal drugs, 59-year-old Samuel Smith was arrested. He now faces charges of possession of meth, narcotic drugs, THC, drug paraphernalia, and maintaining a drug trafficking place. An Arcadia man, already out on bond in a 2021 child porn case, is facing new charges. 30-year-old Simon Rose was charged yesterday in Eau Claire County. Authorities, acting on a tip, began investigating Rose earlier this year and say they found 13 videos and an image of child sexual abuse material on his Snapchat account. Rose had been banned under terms of his release from using the internet for anything but work-related purposes. Disaster recovery centers will be open until 6 tonight in Vernon and Jackson counties to help renters, homeowners, and businesses affected by severe storms and flooding from April 13 through April 23rd. In Vernon County, the center is located at Our Savior's Lutheran Church, 306 South Main Street in Westby, and in Jackson County at the DHHS Building Conference Room at 421 County Road R in Black River Falls. Homeowners and renters can also apply for federal disaster assistance at disasterassistance.gov or by calling 1-800-621-4700. 3362. The deadline to apply for FEMA individual assistance is August 31st. And the Monroe County Fair continues through the weekend at the fairgrounds in Toma. Tonight at the grandstand, a tribute to the highwaymen. For each day's events, go to MonroeCountyFairWI.com. 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
5: Partly cloudy skies through midday with highs near 80. Then skies turn mainly clear overnight as lows fall to the low 60s. Tomorrow brings a few clouds and a high in the upper 80s, followed by a cloudier night with lows dropping to the upper 60s. Sunday turns hot and humid, partly cloudy, with highs in the low 90s.

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4: Reactions pour in as LeBron James chooses Philadelphia as his final home in the NBA. LeBron James signing with the Philadelphia 76ers for 2 years, $8 million with a player option, according to his agent, Rich Paul. LeBron is set to join a lineup with Jaylen Brown, Vijay Edgecombe, Tyrese Maxey, and Joel Embiid. One of his new teammates, Jaylen Brown, wrote on X, hashtag throw up the ball. Meanwhile, Pennsylvania Governor Josh Shapiro has already proclaimed July 24th as LeBron James Day. In a statement posted to X, LeBron said he had thought he played his last game this past season, but says he still loves the game. He has more to give. He thanks L.A. and Miami and Northeast Ohio and says this is his last decision. And the NFL announced Super Bowl 62's date. It will take place in Atlanta on February 13th, 2028.
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12: Partly cloudy skies through midday with highs near 80. Then skies turn mainly clear overnight as lows fall to the low 60s. Tomorrow brings a few clouds and a high in the upper 80s, followed by a cloudier night with lows dropping to the upper 60s. Sunday turns hot and humid, partly cloudy, with highs in the low 90s.

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George Strait, Keith Urban, Randy Travis. 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

The devil went down to Georgia. He was looking for a soul to steal. He was in a bind because he was way behind and he was willing to make a deal. When he came across this young man sewing on a fiddle and playing it hot, and the devil jumped up on a hickory stump and said, "Boy, let me tell you what. I guess you didn't know it, but I'm a fiddle player too. And if you'd care to take a dare, I'll make a bet with you. Now, you played pretty good fiddle, boy, but give the devil his due. I bet a fiddle of gold against your soul, because I think I'm better than you." The boy said, "My name's Johnny, and it might be a sin, but I'll take your bet, and you're going to regret, because

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And he laid that golden fiddle on the ground at Johnny's feet. Johnny said, "Devil, just come on back if you ever want to try again. 'Cause I told you once, you son of a gun,

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1: President Trump is set to make an announcement on American nuclear innovation at the White House. It comes after the U.S. and Saudi Arabia reached an agreement on a nuclear deal that allows the kingdom to use American technology to build nuclear reactors. LeBron James has signed with the Philadelphia 76ers. He made the announcement on X. James thanked the city of Los Angeles, where he spent his last 8 seasons playing for the Lakers and winning the NBA title in 2020. Sean Diddy Combs is in solitary confinement after getting into a fight at a New Jersey prison. Levon Putney has more.
2: The 56-year-old Combs reportedly got into a fight over something another inmate said to him at the federal correctional lockup at Fort Dix. So Diddy was taken to solitary in the middle of serving a 50-month sentence for transporting prostitutes. While serving his time, Combs enrolled in the prison's residential drug abuse treatment program and had earned credits to move up his release date by 2 months to the February after next in 2028. I'm Levon Putney.
1: The rescheduled White House Correspondents' Dinner is happening tonight in the nation's capital following an assassination attempt at April's original event. White House Press Secretary Karoline Leavitt says President Trump looks forward to finishing what he started. This comes after 31-year-old Cole Allen of California was accused of sprinting through security with guns and knives in an attempt to assassinate Trump and other White House officials at the last dinner. Apollo 11 splashed down 57 years ago today after making its historic moon landing days earlier. Astronauts Neil Armstrong, Buzz Aldrin, and Michael Collins were recovered by the USS Hornet after their successful splashdown in the Pacific Ocean. The crew was placed in isolation aboard the aircraft carrier and taken to Hawaii to begin a 21-day quarantine. NASA called it a precautionary step to ensure no unknown lunar material or organisms posed a risk to Earth. The Apollo 11 mission marked an important milestone in space exploration and remains one of NASA's greatest achievements. I'm Chris Caraggio.
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5: partly cloudy skies through midday with highs near 80. Then skies turn mainly clear overnight as lows fall to the low 60s. Tomorrow brings a few clouds and a high in the upper 80s, followed by a cloudier night with lows dropping to the upper 60s. Sunday turns hot and humid, partly cloudy, with highs in the low 90s.

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4: Yeah, well, we've got some new breaking news before we get to this morning's breaking news. Lead CBS NFL analyst and former Dallas Cowboys quarterback Tony Romo was arrested overnight in the Milwaukee area on suspicion of operating a vehicle while under the influence. Romo, by the way, grew up in the Milwaukee area. On to the NBA, where LeBron James is taking his talents to South Broad Street. The King announced today that he's signing with the Philadelphia 76ers on a two-year, $8 million deal, posting on social media, quote, "I thought I was done when the season ended, but I still truly love this game, and I have more to give. I'm not going for money. I'm not going for family. I believe I can help make the Philadelphia 76ers a championship team, and I'm so excited to energize a new fan base," unquote.
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7: Partly cloudy skies through midday with highs near 80. Then skies turn mainly clear overnight as lows fall to the low 60s. Tomorrow brings a few clouds and a high in the upper 80s, followed by a cloudier night with lows dropping to the upper 60s. Sunday turns hot and humid, partly cloudy, with highs in the low 90s.

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49 and went to Detroit working on assembly line. 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

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About that time, my wife walked out, and I could see in her eyes that she had her doubts. 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

yeah, Red Rider, this is the Cottonmouth in the Psycho Billy Cadillac. Come on. Paul. Oh, this is the Cottonmouth, and negatory on the cost of this machine there, Red Rider. You might say I went right up to the factory and picked it up. It's cheaper that way.

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7: LeBron James announced today that he's signing with the Philadelphia 76ers on a two-year, $8 million deal. He posted on social media, quote, "I thought I was done when the season ended, but I still truly love this game and I have more to give. I believe I can help make the Philadelphia 76ers a championship team, and I'm so excited to energize a new fan base."

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3: Expect mostly clear skies today with highs in the low 80s. Overnight stays mostly clear too, with lows dropping into the low 60s. Tomorrow brings a few more clouds and highs in the mid 80s. Then skies turn partly cloudy tomorrow night with lows in the low 70s. Sunday heats up, partly cloudy, with sweltering highs in the low 90s, a heat index near 100, and winds out of the southwest at 10.

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1: President Trump is making an announcement on American nuclear innovation at the White House at this hour. It comes after the U.S. and Saudi Arabia reached an agreement on a nuclear deal to use American technology to build nuclear reactors in the kingdom. However, Trump said final approval of that deal is conditioned on Saudi Arabia joining the Abraham Accords to help normalize relations with Israel. Triple-digit temperatures are expected all the way from Texas to North Dakota starting this weekend. A massive heat dome will send daytime highs above 110 degrees in Phoenix, while Texas and much of the interior southwest will likely be over 100. Forecasters say highs near or above 100 will be possible in the Dakotas and Minneapolis. President Trump does not believe Russia and China are playing an active role in the U.S. conflict with Iran. In a post on Truth Social, he said both China and Russia have told him they would not sell weapons to Iran. The post appears to contradict previous statements from Secretary of War Pete Hegseth, who told lawmakers that Russia and China are enabling Iran. A school shooter charged with the death of four people in Georgia has pleaded guilty. Wendy Swanson has more.
2: Colt Gray killed two students and two teachers in 2024 at Appalachee High School in Winder. Nine others were also injured in the mass shooting. He originally pleaded not guilty to the charges, but said recently he would be changing his plea. The plea was non-negotiated by prosecutors and nothing was offered to Gray for pleading guilty. After he pleaded, victim impact statements were read in the courtroom. Gray's father, Colin Gray, was previously convicted of second-degree murder and other charges for providing his son with the firearm used in the shooting. I'm Wendy Swanson.
1: LeBron James is signing with the Philadelphia 76ers. He made the announcement today on X. ESPN says it's a two-year deal worth $8 million. James said he was pretty sure that he played his last game this season, but after some thought, he believes he can help bring a championship back to the city of Philadelphia. I'm Chris Caraggio.
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5: Expect mostly clear skies today with highs in the low 80s. Overnight stays mostly clear too, with lows dropping into the low 60s. Tomorrow brings a few more clouds and highs in the mid 80s. Then skies turn partly cloudy tomorrow night with lows in the low 70s. Sunday heats up, partly cloudy, with sweltering highs in the low 90s, a heat index near 100, and winds out of the southwest at 10.

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1: Expect mostly clear skies today with highs in the low 80s. Overnight stays mostly clear too, with lows dropping into the low 60s. Tomorrow brings a few more clouds and highs in the mid 80s. Then skies turn partly cloudy tomorrow night with lows in the low 70s. Sunday heats up, partly cloudy, with sweltering highs in the low 90s, a heat index near 100, and winds out of the southwest at 10.
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1: President Trump says he's still deciding if he'll restart major combat operations in Iran. Trump was asked by reporters at the White House today about his comments to Axios that he's considering a massive attack on Iran. Trump said he hasn't decided yet, adding, "We're talking to Iran right now." He says he believes Iran is very serious about negotiating. This as the U.S. and Iran have renewed attacks against each other. Iran's now claiming new drone strikes against U.S. military facilities in Bahrain, Jordan, and Kuwait.
2: A series of explosions were heard on Friday near a military base in northern Iraq that hosts American forces. A video posted on X by Kurdish broadcaster Rudaw shows at least one drone being intercepted. The attacks came hours after the U.S. military said it completed a 13th consecutive night of strikes on Iran. I'm Monica Nelson.
1: Basketball star LeBron James has chosen the Philadelphia 76ers to perhaps be the final NBA team he plays for. He made the announcement on X. ESPN says it's a two-year deal worth $8 million. James had said he was pretty sure he'd played his last game, but after some thought, he writes, he believes he could help bring a championship back to the city of Philadelphia. And James thanked the city of Los Angeles, where he just spent the last eight seasons playing for the Lakers, winning the NBA title in 2020. A rescheduled White House Correspondents' Dinner is set for tonight after an assassination attempt caused the cancellation of the original April event. The venue's been moved to the Waldorf Astoria in Washington, D.C. instead of the Washington Hilton. There's also a shorter guest list, and the Secret Service has said there'll be enhanced security for tonight's event. Charges against 31-year-old Cole Allen of California are still in a pretrial phase. Allen's accused of sprinting through security at the original dinner with guns and knives in what prosecutors say was an attempt to assassinate Trump and other White House officials. I'm Scott Carr.
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7: Expect mostly clear skies today with highs in the low 80s. Overnight stays mostly clear too, with lows dropping into the low 60s. Tomorrow brings a few more clouds and highs in the mid 80s, then skies turn partly cloudy tomorrow night with lows in the low 70s. Sunday heats up, partly cloudy, with sweltering highs in the low 90s, a heat index near 100, and winds out of the southwest at 10.

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1: Well, I know it said you've had time to think about it. 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
7: LeBron James announced today that he's signing with the Philadelphia 76ers on a two-year, $8 million deal. James posting on social media, quote, "I thought I was done when the season ended, but I still truly love this game, and I have more to give. I believe I can help make the Philadelphia 76ers a championship team, and I am so excited to energize a new fan base," unquote. NFL Kansas City Chiefs head coach Andy Reid announced today that Patrick Mahomes has been cleared to fully participate in practice at the outset of training camp, adding, "We'll just take it day by day and see how he does." Mahomes tore the ACL in his left knee in Week 15 last season. NFL on CBS lead analyst and former Dallas Cowboys quarterback Tony Romo was arrested overnight in the Milwaukee area on suspicion of operating a vehicle while under the influence.
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12: Tonight looks mostly clear, with lows near 63. Tomorrow turns partly cloudy, with highs in the mid-80s. Clouds linger into tomorrow night as lows settle into the low 70s. Sunday brings a few clouds and very warm air, with highs in the low 90s, though the steamy heat index will push it closer to 102. Look for a southwest wind at 10.

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2: A rescheduled White House Correspondents' Dinner is set for this evening in the nation's capital after an assassination attempt interrupted the original April event. There is a shorter guest list for this event, along with enhanced security, and the venue's been moved to the Waldorf Astoria up in D.C. instead of the Hilton. Charges against 31-year-old Cole Allen of California are still in a pretrial phase. Allen's accused of sprinting through security with guns and knives in an attempt to assassinate Trump and other White House officials at the original dinner. President Trump says he's still not sure about restarting major combat operations in Iran. When asked about comments to Axios by reporters at the White House today, Trump said he's considering a massive attack on Iran that would be bigger than the strikes conducted during Operation Epic Fury, though he hasn't decided yet, adding, "We're talking to Iran right now." In Queens, New York, a community vigil honoring the life of Sergeant Angel Rampersad, one of four American soldiers killed recently in the war, is set for this Monday.
3: Flags are on half staff along the Ozone Park Street where Sergeant Rampersad's family lives, her mother reflecting on her 28-year-old daughter's life and work.
4: I am a mother. Is highly proud of her.
3: Queens officials and advocates are working to rename the Sergeant Street in her honor. Organizers say the community vigil will demonstrate pride and honor of a hometown, an American hero who served her country with honor. In New York, I'm Natalie Migliori.
2: President Trump is urging the Republican Senate Majority Leader John Thune to adopt a budget resolution before lawmakers leave for their August recess. The president says he wants the Senate to immediately take up the $95 billion resolution that advances critical funding for the Iran war. This after a statement from Thune on Thursday asserting that the measure doesn't have the 50 votes needed to pass the Senate. I'm Scott Carr.
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8: Tonight looks mostly clear, with lows near 63. Tomorrow turns partly cloudy, with highs in the mid-80s. Clouds linger into tomorrow night as lows settle into the low 70s. Sunday brings a few clouds and very warm air, with highs in the low 90s, though the steamy heat index will push it closer to 102. Look for a southwest wind at 10.
9: 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It boosts restaurant sales. 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
1: All right, my friends, I have a longevity test you can do at home. It only takes 10 seconds. It's called the flamingo test. All you got to do is balance on one leg for 10 seconds, then do the other leg so you look like a flamingo. I don't think I could pass this. The study was published in the British Journal of Sports Medicine. Over 20% of the study participants failed this flamingo test. And when the scientists followed up after 7 years, those who had failed the test were 84% more likely to have died. So why is this balance so crucial? Because poor balance significantly raises the risk of falls, broken bones, and head injuries. The good news, it's never too late to improve your balance. You just spend a couple of minutes a day balancing on each leg. Another good thing to try is Harvard Medical School suggests cycling. I'm John Tesh with today's Intelligence for Your Life Minute.
2: Mike Rowe here with a random fact. More than half of the homes that have basements in North America will experience water damage. It's true. Whether it's basement moisture, flooding, or bowing walls, do yourself a favor. 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I spent some time working with these guys. They're the real deal. Their people are trained and certified to waterproof your basement and stabilize your walls. Innovative Basement Authority is now Groundworks. 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
4: 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Those people are probably saving a carload of cash right now. So what are you waiting for? Check Allstate first for a quote today. You're in good hands with Allstate.
5: Tonight looks mostly clear, with lows near 63. Tomorrow turns partly cloudy, with highs in the mid-80s. Clouds linger into tomorrow night as lows settle into the low 70s. Sunday brings a few clouds and very warm air, with highs in the low 90s, though the steamy heat index will push it closer to 102. Look for a southwest wind at 10.
1: All right, my friends, if you're looking to live a life filled with meaning and purpose, and I hope you are, I have some guidelines. They come from Miroslav Volf, a theology professor at Yale Divinity School and author of the book Life Worth Living, A Guide to What Matters Most. Rule number one, spend time with people who don't agree with you. That offers a path to learning things from others, and we know that learning is associated with greater self-confidence, resilience, and happiness, which may explain why there's a commandment in the Bible's first book of Peter that says, honor everyone. Plus, the more people you accept in your life, the more likely you are to have strong friendships. And Wolf says, that's key because our closest friends hold us accountable, and they force us to be more open and honest about who we really are. And one more rule for living a meaningful life, shift your focus away from money. A study in psychological science found that at the end of our lives, the people who prioritize being financially well off tended to be less satisfied with their lives. Typically, because the more time they spent chasing money, the less time they spent cultivating true friendships and a meaningful life.
6: Intelligence for your life.
1: And just ahead, why is it that the cancer risk has become so much higher for people under the age of 50?

Alabama, Carrie Underwood, Garth Brooks, they all play here. Bog Country 101.3.